0: 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This is Eddie Owens.
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This is Eddie Owens. That was Mint Condition with You Send Me Swinging. And you know, right now, I think I'm gonna open up the request lines. How you feel about that, Ron? I guess that means all right. So listen, I want you to hit me at 803-783-WWDM. Once again, that's 803-783-WWDM. And whatever you want to hear, whatever. You know I got you, right? It's The Quiet Storm on The Big DM.

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0: 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What's the name of the little guy that flies around and shoots people in the heart with arrows?

0: 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The quiet storm is in session. That was 112 with Cupid. And this is Eddie Owens. And you know, you can also get your request in by simply hitting my social media. My Facebook, Twitter, and Instagram is real simple. It's Eddie Owens for real. That's Eddie Owens, the number 4, and real. All right? On the way, I've got your dedications. So get ready. It's the quiet storm on the Big DM.
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So Eddie, give me another one. 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
0: That was Guy. Tease me tonight. And right now, it's dedication time. So, if you've got a song that you want to dedicate to that special,

0: 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That's 803-783-WWDM. Okay. And whatever you want to hear, whatever, this song's for you. I got you. 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
0: So Omar, Raheem, Sean, and Cisco, you fellas want to take the ladies to a certain garden tonight.
2: Tell me a secret. I don't want to know about just any secret of yours. I want to know about one special secret. Because tonight, I want to learn about

0: You're inside the Quiet Storm on 101.3 The Big DM. That was Omar Wilson, Raheem Devon, Sean Stockman, and Cisco with their rendition of the Quincy Jones classic, Secret Garden. Oh yeah, they did it some justice, for real. And this is Eddie Owens. And I just want to say thank you to everybody that's listening tonight. I mean, I know what y'all saying, ladies. You say this a lot, but I say it because I mean it. I mean, seriously, you could be doing so many other things, right? But you're here with us. And I, myself, and the station, we really appreciate it. All right? You know I'm not done. I've got more of your favorites on the way, so stay with us. It's the Quiet Storm on the Big DM.
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0: 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This is Eddie Owens. That was Maxwell with Fortunate. And you know, right now, I think I'm going to open up the request lines. How you feel about that, Ron? I guess that means all right. So listen, I want you to hit me at 803-783-WWDM. Once again, that's 803-783-WWDM. And whatever you want to hear, whatever. You know I got you, right? It's The Quiet Storm on The Big DM.
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0: 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Let's hear it.

0: You're inside the Quiet Storm on 101.3 The Big DM. That was 803 Fresh with In and Out of Love. Oh yeah, my man talked about some real things on there. And I hope that some of y'all took notes. And this is Eddie Owens.
1: All night long.
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3: 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I'm talking about the world famous S-Bar. This Friday night, live on stage, Honey in a New Era Band. 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

0: 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Karen White. Jeffrey Lampion in the Community Choir. 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
2: 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I'm talking about the world famous S-Bar. 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And it's all hosted by my girl Shamar from the Big DM, along with Greg Lloyd. With

0: 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I'll see you there.
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15: 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Your face turn me up. 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

0: Hey, what's up, everybody? It's your girl, My Asia Timmons, straight out of South Carolina. 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
1: you know,
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1: I can't
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1: Speak for all girls,
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0: Let's
1: that you
0: go.
1: Didn't leave us alone. You keep leave me alone. 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

Welcome to the weekend. This is the new Donnie McClurkin Show. I am T-Storm holding down the fort as we continue to celebrate 20 years on the radio. Yeah, that's right. 20 years of the Donnie McClurkin Show, giving you music for you to live by. And today we will continue that. We have a special guest that we surprised during the live taping of the show. Bishop Hezekiah Walker will be on the show. And you get to hear the conversation and

Bishop Hezekiah mix. That's going to be fun. You don't want to miss that. And it's happening right here. So call a friend, let her know. We're celebrating 20 years on the radio with the live broadcast of the 20-year anniversary special of the new Donnie McClurkin Show.

This is a live taping of the new Donnie McClurkin Show, and I welcome every single one of you, no matter where you are around the world. No matter where you are around the world. Well, there's a lot to do in the little time that we have, and we've got some surprise situations that are going to be going on. We got some surprises.

0: It's Able by Darryl Walls and PJ Morton. Before that, you heard Tent Revival by Travis Green. T-Storm holds down the fort on the new Don McClurkin Show. And now, it's time for your flashback song of the day.
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0: Today, we're going to take it back 20 years in honor of Don McClurkin's 20-year anniversary. And this is part three of the 20-year anniversary special. Let's take it back 20 years. To 2006, the same year this show began. Unfortunately, also in 2006, there was a tragic fire at Chicago's Pilgrim Baptist Church, which destroyed irreplaceable sheet music and letters belonging to the father of gospel music, Thomas A. Dorsey, so a significant digital archiving work was initiated. In 2006, I also worked with Steve Harvey on his morning show, and this was our jam. Kirk Franklin, Looking For You, your flashback song of the day on the new Donnie McClurkin Show. Let's go.

0: Special guest, Hezekiah Walker. That's next on the 20th anniversary special of the new Donnie McClurkin Show.
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1: Amen. Are you all enjoying yourself so far? Now, we've got something special that we're going to do once the special guest gets here. And they don't know that they're the special guest. Bishop Hezekiah Walker. He's on his way now. And he's coming just to make an appearance, you know, supporting the show. He thinks. But we are going to celebrate him because he is one of the founding voices in gospel music, especially in New York. Hezekiah Walker is the first one to ever win a Grammy. The first

0: gospel artist to ever win a Grammy in New York. I am built upon Hezekiah Walker. He is absolutely, he's the bishop of an organization. He's got about 15, 16 churches under him in America, and he's got a church in South Africa. Amen. Amen.
1: Pastor.
0: I'll introduce Bishop Hezekiah Walker.

0: take a seat, Reverend. And to all the Hezekiah Walker people that came in with him.
1: Yeah.
0: God bless you, Hezekiah Walker people.
1: Wow. Wow. Wow.
0: Bishop, we are celebrating 20 years on the radio.
1: 20 years.
0: 20 years, two decades.
2: And I am so proud of you.
0: Well,
2: I'm
0: you
2: so proud of you.
0: Because you started this radio stuff here in New York with the Hezekiah Walker Show.
2: Yes.
0: And thank you for being a sport. Thank you for being who you are. Don't mind my Austin Powers suit.

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1: The truth of the matter is, I'm glad that you came. Because this is about you right now. We are about to pay tribute to Bishop Hezekiah Walker.

0: sit down. You have done so much in the gospel music cosmos. There's not a CD or record that you put out that didn't have a hit on it. I have never heard that before in my life. I stand on your shoulders. I'm not gonna cry. I stand on your shoulders. And I don't think that we appreciate people until they die. But while you're alive, I wanted to turn this over into a tribute to Hezekiah Walker. You are the only gospel artist that I know, Bishop Hez, that has crossed cultures, that has crossed genres. You've taken the gospel into the secular realm and never lost the message. You became somebody greater than you even thought you could ever be. Then you built a whole entire 400 complex housing. Never done before. Never done before. Never done before. And you do these things in quiet. You do these things in silence. You do these things and people don't, they overlook it. I refuse. I refuse. I refuse to stand at a coffin and say these words. You are greater than you understand, and I want the world to understand who you really are. Ladies and gentlemen, Bishop Hezekiah Walker. I told Kelvin not to tell you. I told Cynthia at WBLS not to tell you. Because the thing is, I think we should tell him. No, you not. Don't tell him nothing. He don't need to know. Now, can I play two of my favorite Hezekiah Walker songs? Can I do that?
1: Yes, you can.
0: Reverend, God bless you. And then I'm going to turn the microphone over to you. So get your tears out now. Because you got to talk. You have to talk.
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0: 20th anniversary special of the new Donnie McClurkin Show. Up next, I jump on the turntable with an all Bishop Hezekiah mix on the Praise Break. Coming up next.
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26: Can I play two of my favorite Hezekiah Walker songs? Can I do that?
27: Yes, you can.
26: Reverend, God bless your heart. And then I'm going to turn the microphone over to you. So get your tears out now, because you got to talk. You have to talk. Hit the song. Everybody join in. Turn it up in the house. Turn it up in the house. Turn it up in the house.

0: When I tell you that I am completely lost of words, I came here to celebrate you, Pastor. For 20 years on radio and blessing everybody around the world, including me. And most times when people are celebrated, they never celebrate someone else. But that's the kind of pastor we have. Come on. I said, that's the kind of pastor we have. I have watched you for years supporting everybody. And most people don't know that the blessings of the Lord come upon you because when you extend your hand to everybody, God bless you. And I want to officially say to you, thank you, because you've been behind me for years. I will never forget when you came to our rehearsal and you said, I got a song for y'all. And we did the gospel. This is the gospel of Jesus Christ. That's what I was hoping you would play. And when that song came out, everywhere we went, everybody wanted to hear that song. And nobody knew that you wrote the song. Nobody knew you wrote the song. And so back then, it was like everywhere we went, we had to sing that song. And you've been in my corner, words of encouragement. There's never been anything that I have done here in New York City that pastor did not show up. I mean, there's been times when we invited him, but there's been so many other times when we didn't invite him, but he showed up anyway. And that's what friends do, and that's what people do, that you don't have to be invited. You just kind of show up. And I mean, thank you. Thank you, Pastor. And I heard you say that you stand on my shoulders, but I certainly stand on your shoulders. Your faith and your stand and what you give to people, you are certainly a people's person. You give your heart to people. You give everything to people. And I'm glad I was one of those people.
1: Let me say this. The reason why I say ain't no way, I can do it. The reason why I say there's no way that you're standing on my shoulders is because when you pave a way, when you lay the asphalt for others to walk on when there was no road, it is impossible for you to say that you stand on my shoulders. Everything that I'm doing, you've done. You did it before I got there. You paved the road so that I could do what I do. The problem with us in the gospel field is we don't tell the truth enough. We don't really honor those who honored you. We honor the flamboyant. We honor those that have name recognition. But we don't really pay attention to the fabric of gospel. You are not just an artist. You are the fabric of gospel. Fabric, I mean, it's like a loom. Every thread weaved so artistically. Everything that you've done has been done so intentionally by God through your obedience and your yes. So I know that it's hard for people like you to hear the accolades. I know that you're set at a loss of what to do or what to say. But let me make it plain. There would be no Donnie McClurkin or the new Donnie McClurkin show without his guy walking. I don't believe in platitudes. There would be no Stellars or Grammys without you having paved the way first. And I want you to know that you are appreciated more than anything else. You are appreciated.

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and I've got an inspirational moment that I'd like to share with you. I want for you to know that in spite of you, God loves you. In spite of all of the things that you know about you and other people know about you, the one thing you need to remember is that doesn't change God's love for you. In spite of all of the things that you may have done in your past and all of the different activities that you may have involved yourself in spite of all of that, God still loves you. In spite of the things that people said about you, thought about you, the opinions that were formed, it doesn't matter to God. He still loves you. And with that knowledge, that should be enough for you to turn your eyes toward Him, turn your heart toward Him, give Him your life for the rest of your life, knowing that in spite of all that you've done, for that love to remain consistent, He's worth giving your life over to.

funky music in this era. Glory to God. I hope that you've enjoyed yourself. Did you enjoy yourself? Understand this as we leave. As we leave, understand this. You make the Donnie McClurkin Show. It's the listeners. If there's no listeners, there's no need for a show. But thank God we've got 5 million listeners around the world. But there ain't nothing like New York listeners. Ain't nothing like New York. Let's go Knicks. So from the depth of my heart, I just want to thank you. And I appreciate every one of you.

I sure will. Good morning, everybody. You're listening to The Voice. Come on, dig me now. One and only Steve Harvey got a radio show. You know, this week I've just been on it. So today is no different. I'm telling you, I've just reinvigorated myself. I'm more determined to share the principles of success. I'm more determined to help and guide and teach as many people as I can the things that I've learned. And I mean, man, I've been through it. I have really been through it. I kid you not. You know, I used to say, okay, God, you know, why is all this happening to me? But as I've gotten older, I understand that was the ingredients. I needed the ingredients to be this cake. I needed all those ingredients stirred up. I need all of that different flavors, the stuff that I didn't think tastes so good. All that stuff had to come into the bowl in order for me to get to where I am today. As much as I did not like the taste of the ingredients, little did I know God was making this cake, not me. But what he did was, and you've heard the old saying, God could turn lemons into lemonade. Well, that's what he was doing. Now, at the time, it all had a little funky lemonade, lemony flavor to it with some other stuff in it, too. I didn't care for it, but little did I know that I needed everything that happened to me to happen to me in the exact order that it happened and the exact array of things that happened for me to have the knowledge I have today, the experience, the attitude, so I could turn around and share that information. Okay. Got that out the way? This is what I want to give

0: to you today. I want you to understand something, that discipline determines your destiny, not your desire. Discipline determines your destiny, not your desire. You've heard me say this how many times on the show? Okay, here we go again, Steve. I got it. Faith without works is dead. But let me tell you something. To be a hard worker, you got to be disciplined. That's one of the hardest lessons I'm trying to get through to my sons. You're going to throw yourself down a cliff if you're not a young man or a man that possesses discipline. Because they got something for undisciplined people. They got some street laws for undisciplined people, and they got some federal laws and state laws for undisciplined people. So that's why them signs is outside on the freeway. We're going to let you go fast, but 70 is the limit. 70 fast enough, really. If you're disciplined enough of a person to leave your house at the time you're supposed to leave your house, 70 miles per hour is absolutely enough. But if you're an undisciplined person, if you don't have the wherewithal to leave your house on time, to get ready to go where you want to go, see, the desire is where you want to go. The discipline is how you get there. You understand? You can want to go to see your family in California all you want, but the flight leaves at 1:18. You leave your house at 12:30. They told you you must check in 1 hour before your flight. Now, if you ain't got the discipline to get to the airport to check in 1 hour before your flight, leaving your house 45 minutes before the flight departs, what you think gonna happen? Your desire to go see your family in L.A. is going to be thwarted because you lack the discipline to prepare yourself and get yourself ready to do the things that you have to do to make your desires come true. I'm telling you, discipline determines your destiny, not your desire. You can write down a list of stuff you want to do all day, but if you don't produce and show the discipline necessary to get there, what you think gonna happen? Huh? Okay, I want to be rich. Okay, I want to make $400,000 a year. Okay, I want to be the best player that there is. Okay, but you don't want practice. See, the cat that's disciplined enough to show up at practice, that's shooting jumpers when everybody going home, that's the guy that's going to be the best. The guy that's never late for practice, the guy that studied the playbook, that's the guy that's going to make it. Not the guy that's talking crack. I'm talking that smack. I'm going to make the Pro Bowl. I'm going to make the All-Star team. I'm going to be All-American. That's just what you're saying. But discipline determines your destiny, not your desire. So now let's talk about this discipline. What is that really, Steve? That's your work ethic. That's your hunger. That's your will. Discipline is how hard you're willing to demonstrate the attributes and the traits to be what you want to be. Did you hear me? It is your willingness to conduct yourself in a manner that is above and beyond what they say is necessary. Now, this is a good example right here. Now, you can want to be in the NFL all you want, but they got this thing called the NFL Combines, where they bring in some of the top players at every position to come in, and they're going to run a 40-yard dash. They're going to do a standing broad jump. They're going to do a standing vertical leap. They're going to do drills, running drills, cutting drills. They can determine if a linebacker got stiff hips by making him backpedal, point him in one direction, and throw the football in another direction. How does he turn his body? Now, you can say, you can tell everybody at your college you want to play pro football. You can tell everybody at your high school. You can tell them in Pee Wee you want to play pro football. But they got tests for you, though. It's called the combines. Now, you get out here and you have a bad combine day. Ain't nobody trying to hit that. Let me tell you how excuses don't work with people when they just trying to get, when they trying to win. In the NFL, the fact that you had a bad day at the combine and you don't run your best 40s and you keep telling them you could do better, they don't want to hear that. Because see, what ain't nobody going to pay you for is to play on Sunday, and that's one of your bad days. We paying you to play on Sundays. But because you keep having these bad days, Because you ain't disciplined enough to put in the work to make sure that your maximum can be called upon at any time. Now, you at the combine with some slow times that go on your record. You at the combine, you don't jump as high as you did when you was at the gym class. Well, hold up, man. This is show day. Now, in the NFL, Sunday is show day. What they can't run the risk of is paying you your money and your bad day happen to be on Sundays after we done cut your check. No. We looking for people who limit them bad days, who got the discipline to work hard, to make an effort for it. You understand what I'm saying to you folks? Please understand this. Discipline determines your destiny, not your desire. You can want it all you want, but if you ain't working, if you ain't grinding, if you ain't hurting, if you ain't sweating real bad, if you always somewhere got to chill, you got to have a cold one. You got to smoke one. You got to do all them things. Can I tell you something? You ain't going to make it. Discipline determines your destiny, not your desire.
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2: Hey, what's up, Shirley? Here are your Big DM news updates. A Pemito Cash 5 lottery ticket sold in Columbia has won $100,000, the jackpot. Now, the ticket purchased at the Sphinx on Decker Boulevard marks the third consecutive jackpot win for the game. Winners have 180 days to claim those prizes. Meanwhile, South Carolina troopers are searching for a vehicle involved in a Lexington County hit and run that resulted in a fatality earlier this week. A dark-colored Toyota Camry struck a driver lying on the ground after a collision. That driver, the driver of the Kia, died from those injuries. And finally, Aiken County Sheriff Marty Sawyer says it's unlikely all of the remains of 4-year-old Javea Harris will ever be found. Investigators revealed her parents allegedly used chemicals to destroy the evidence and dispose of the remains in Cedar Creek Reservoir. More charges are expected against them. I'm Cynthia Hardy. Stay tuned for more of the Steve Harvey Morning Show on 101.3 The Big DM.
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14: Good morning. Rex tying things up. We have a couple of them on the eastbound side of I-20. I-20 East at Long's Pond Road and I-20 East at 378. They're both in the wrap-up stages. Lanes still blocked at I-20 East at 378. Breezy today. 30% chance of a shower. Upper 90s and the upper 70s are expected tonight. It'll be breezy tonight as well. Do it soon. Harry Hudson, Brown Sky Traffic, 103, the Big DM.
10: This traffic report is brought to you by Breakfast at McDonald's.
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0: All In. Hear ye, hear ye. All that. Just all that. It's going to be a great day today. I don't know, man. I just start my days like that. I live my life with the expectation that God is going to do something great. And he always does. And it begins with waking you up. If you don't think that's great, try not waking up tomorrow. I'm telling you right now, it probably ain't a good feeling. I don't know what that feel like because I always wake up. But if you don't wake up, I'm pretty sure you're going to be real sad. You're going to be real, real sad. Today is the day that the Lord has made. Let us rejoice and be glad in it, for sure. You feel me? Steve Harvey Morning Show, Shirley Strawberry Caller, for real, Mississippi Monica, Junior, the comeback kid, and the legend that is Nephew Tommy Junior.
1: Can I ask you something? Can you do me a favor this morning? Can you start off?
0: Well, a little scared, but go ahead. Go ahead, huh?
1: Okay. Remember that post you sent me from Instagram where the man said, "The Lord will provide. Could you please sing that for me just this morning? Just do it."
0: Oh man, I can't remember.
1: The Lord will provide. I'm a witness.
0: You know, man, I done forgot the beat of that song.
2: The melody.
3: You struggling?
0: Yeah. I know what you're talking about.
4: I'm a witness.

0: man. That's my jam, man. I found that online.
1: Is that supposed this boy to be right you? Here. Like a Roscoe or someone?
2: It looked like a Roscoe.
1: Yeah, like a Roscoe.
0: Man, that's who I want him to be. I want to contact that guy. I want who? Monica, can you find that guy for me that did that animation?
3: She's saying yes.
4: His name is Shakespeare, AI creator.
0: How
1: he's
0: you know
1: funny.
0: That?
4: I'm looking at it.
1: He's just reading it, Steve.
3: What do you mean you don't know how? You can see can, who's page is on. What?
1: He's just reading the caption.
0: I don't know. I just...
4: You know that.
1: You're what? Brilliant, Tommy.
0: My son told me, he said, Dad, all you got to do is DM them. Trust me, they'll hit you back.
1: Yeah.
0: I said, DM them. He said, yeah, go to the top corner, hit that button. And then, but I hit that button, I know what. And then what?
3: How you check it?
0: Bro, how, what, who is going to? What, how? Are they going to call me? What is? Man, it don't take nothing to throw me off with that text. I'm good today. Junior, how you feeling, man? You been a little off lately. What's going on with you? You good?
5: I'm good, man. I'm healthy. I'm back. I've been in the hospital for a minute, but I'm good. I'm back.
0: Yeah.
1: Okay.
3: Well, yeah, you're back.
1: Happy to have you, happy to have you back, Junior.
0: Yeah, that's why I call you, the comeback kid.
5: Yeah. Okay, I made it. Ain't no problem.
1: Yeah. Praise the Lord.
5: The Lord will provide.
0: Made it. Without you, I would all have right. lost it all.
1: Yeah. All right. Coming up next, the nephew is here to run that prank back right after this.
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8: Hey, what's up, Steve? I got the Big DM news updates. Aiken County Sheriff Marty Sawyer says it's unlikely that all of the remains of 4-year-old Javea Harris will ever be found. Investigators revealed that her parents allegedly used chemicals to destroy evidence and dispose of the remains in Cedar Creek Reservoir. More charges are expected against them. Meanwhile, Clemson University Board of Trustees has elected Benjamin Ayers as the new president, effective August 1st. Ayers currently is the senior vice president at the University of Georgia. He expressed gratitude for the opportunity and aims to continue Clemson's tradition of excellence. Finally, investigators are seeking help to identify three suspects linked to more than $1 million in damages at the warehouse in Orangeburg County. The suspects reportedly used a forklift to damage the building. Anyone with information is urged to call local authorities. I'm Cynthia Hardy. Stay tuned for more of the Steve Harvey Morning Show on 101.3 The Big DM.
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0: Hey, what's up, everybody over at McIntyre Air National Guard and everybody down in Berg, too. You got it locked on The Big DM. All right, Columbia traffic's not too bad this morning. Harry, what's going on?
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3: Lanes blocked still, I-20 east at 378. Good morning. Lanes blocked still, I-20 east at 378. 75 degrees. We go to the upper 90s today with a 30% chance of a shower and back to the upper 70s tonight. Breezy today and tonight. Have we got some ground sky traffic? 1013, the Big DM.
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21: We're headed down to the church. This is the church usher. The church usher.
5: Usher. Okay.

0: Yes, yeah. Church usher. Let's go, cat dog.
1: Get that finger up.
2: Hello.
0: Hello, I'm trying to reach your sister.
2: This is Sister. How you doing?
0: Good evening to you, ma'am. I don't mean to be giving you a call this late in the evening, but I am the new youth minister. My name is Sean Williams over at Missionary Baptist Church, which my understanding.
2: Wait. What do you mean, new youth minister? What happened to?
0: He's no longer with the church anymore, ma'am. Well, I'm not at liberty to speak up on that, but what I was doing is getting around and making sure I met everyone, because I haven't met everyone yet, and I wanted to reach out to everyone at the church. But listen, let me get down to some more business, because I've spoken with the pastor.
2: Bishop.
0: Yes, ma'am.
2: I know you're new, but it's Bishop. Uh-huh.
0: Okay, I spoke with him on yesterday, and we have narrowed some things down of a few changes we're going to be making at the church. And what we want to do is, one of the major subjects that have come up, Sister, is that we're wanting you, if at all possible, and the deacons were in on this meeting as well, but wanting you to change your attitude when people are coming in and you're seating them. From my understanding, it's gotten to the point where they think you're...
2: Wait a minute.
0: Thank you.
2: Y'all had a meeting on me.
0: Well, it wasn't a meeting.
2: I don't understand. Listen here. I've been ushering on that usher board for 47 years. I am the senior usher on that usher board.
0: Yes,
2: and
0: ma'am.
2: I really don't. I've been trying to be nice about it, but I don't understand how y'all going to have a meeting without me. That's first of all. But now you're going to call here and tell me that you're going to have, you having a meeting on me about me being nice. I'm always nice.
0: Well, ma'am, that doesn't seem to be...
2: I have a problem with that, son. How old is you?
0: 27, ma'am.
2: And they gonna send some boy to call me. You know, that don't make no type of...
0: Okay.
2: Child, what is it that you want? What is it?
0: Well, that's actually my call, ma'am, is that maybe I figured if I would call and speak with you about the matter, that maybe we can get to some type of rectifying this situation to where we can...
2: What we gonna rectify here? I'm going to rectify you calling me this time of night talking about some meeting. This don't make no time. And I don't appreciate you calling me any time of night. Where's Bishop? I need to speak to Bishop.
0: Bishop is the one that actually...
2: I've been at this church for 47 years. I've been saved all my life. This don't make no type of sense. You calling me here with this mess.
0: Okay.
2: Now, see, y'all finna make me cuss. I'm trying to be a Christian. But y'all not going to let me be a Christian, is you? You're just gonna agitate me with this mess, telling me about something. Be nice.
0: Well, ma'am, they're having problems when you're seating the people, and that's all that we're trying to get rectified.
2: The people don't want to sit down. They want to go over here. They want to go over there. They want to have the children running to and fro like a bunch of demons or wild heathens bucking around in the church like they ain't got no sense. And I'm not going to have it in my section. My section is going to be straight.
0: And I understand it. You know what, I think if we did this, if you would do me a favor and hold your phone, and if you would just bow your head right now for me, maybe we can come to get the man up.
2: What am I bowing my head for?
0: My floor is clean, baby. If we can get my floors as clean
2: as hospital carpet. It don't make no sense for me to bow. What am I bowing my head for?
0: If you could close your eyes, sister.
2: I was closed my eyes. See, you called me and woke me up out of my sleep with this mess. Talking about some meeting. I am very annoyed at this. And I don't appreciate it. I'm going to tell you right now, I'm going to speak to this.
0: Now, Father, we ask that you look down upon Sister. We ask that you look down upon her right now. Right now, asking that you put a smile on her face on Sunday morning. Asking that you put some joy in her heart on Sunday morning. Asking that you draw all the pain that she and anguish that she might be going through. Whatever demon there is inside, we ask that you draw that demon out. We ask that you pull that demon away from Sister. Right now, in your name, we ask all of these blessings to come.
2: Because I don't appreciate this, boy. I don't even know who you is. Who gave you my number?
0: Pastor gave me the number and asked me to call. I am, like I said, I'm Sean Williams. We haven't met yet. And I am the new...
2: He don't act that way. And it's Bishop for the third time. I done told you, boy. Bishop, be respectful for the folks. See, that's what makes me angry.
0: Let me say this right here, Sister, and maybe this will shed some light on things a little bit clearer.
2: I'm tired of listening to you, boy. Go ahead. Go ahead.
0: This is Nephew Tommy from the Steve Harvey Morning Show. You just got pranked by Sister who is also a usher at the church at Missionary Baptist.
2: Sister
0: Yes,
2: you
0: ma'am.
2: Wait till I see her Sunday. This is a mess. We on the radio now?
0: Yes.
2: This don't make no sense. Lord, this is embarrassing.
0: Okay.
2: Oh, my God. This is embarrassing. This is Steve Harvey Show.
0: Yes, ma'am. That's my uncle. This is just a joke, though, ma'am.
2: Hey, this is a little Tommy?
0: Yes.
2: Oh, Lord, how you doing, Tommy?
0: How you doing, Sister
2: Oh, Lord. I am embarrassed. I am embarrassed.
0: Do you listen to the show?
2: Every day. I never would expect myself to be on there. Oh, Lord, y'all done made. Oh, my God. Got me on this radio acting foolish.
0: Sister did this here to you.
2: Well, how about if y'all call me back and we get Sister How about we do that? We'll do a prank on her bills. Her paying a couple of bills. You know, because she's short a little. They got to tell all her business.
0: What is the baddest radio show in the land?
2: The Steve Harvey Morning Show. And little Tommy and all them other little children, them little girls. What's that girl name? She is so cute. I love her.
0: Miss Shirley.
2: Hey, Lord, this is so beautiful. Y'all, I'm so sorry. Please forgive me.
0: Okay.
2: Lord Jesus.
0: And there you have it. On this great Getting Up Friday, as I get ready for what? Hattiesburg, Mississippi. Yes. It's going down tomorrow night in Hattiesburg, Mississippi.
1: All right, nephew, thank you. Coming up next, it is Ask the CLO, our Chief Love Officer, Steve Harvey, in the building right after this.
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0: thing got nothing on me. I'm less than 5'1", 100 pounds a foot. I like sophisticated funk. I live on Dom Perignon, caviar, filet mignon, and you can best believe that funk. 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
2: Coming up at the top of the hour in entertainment news, three Memphis men are in jail for breaking into the jail to deliver contraband. What? Women are selling used breast implants online, and social media might be keeping you from getting a good job. That's all coming up. But right now, it is time to ask the CLO, our Chief Love Officer, Steve Harvey. This is from Jada in Mobile. Jada writes, my mother-in-law is dating our pastor, and they're always feuding. Our pastor complains to my husband, and it's hard for my husband to remain neutral. He's about to curse our pastor out, and that won't be good. How can we stay out of their drama?
3: Yeah, that's
2: well, that's his mother, right?
3: So the lady is writing saying her mother-in-law is dating the pastor, which is her husband's mom.
2: Mother, exactly. Mm-hmm. And they're always feuding, the mother and the pastor, always feuding.
3: You know, y'all ain't going to stay out of that.
2: Uh-huh. Well, the pastor is complaining, though, to the husband. That's why the husband's in it, because the pastor's complaining to him.
4: He's cussing my about his mama.
2: Yeah.
3: Well, yeah, you know, I can't help you with that. My mom ain't no dating nobody. I don't like that.
1: You don't have your no mama experience ain't dating with
3: nobody.
1: That.
3: I ain't got no experience with that. I don't work with
1: your
3: mama. No.
2: Well, has anyone on the show's mother ever dated a pastor?
3: No. No.
2: What? Uh-uh. Steve said,
3: Nick. Yeah. Yeah, I ain't got time for that.
1: Said, my mama ain't never dating
3: nobody. Yeah. My mama ain't never dating nobody. Pat, I don't
1: she been married
3: Pat.
1: The whole time.
3: What else you got? I ain't got nothing else for that. I can't.
2: Al, we're moving on to Al in Lexington. Al says, I was out with my girlfriend. She got sick at the restaurant. I had to be home by a certain time, so I called one of her girlfriends to come and get her. She broke up with me after that. She knows I'm married, so why does she get so upset with me? What is going on in the world?
5: Reality.
1: I know. I got to be at the house.
2: She knows this.
1: What you calling for?
2: She broke up with me.
3: Well, bro, you know, I mean,
2: sound
3: here
2: crazy.
3: We go, trying to normalize a crazy situation.
2: Steve. Side chick etiquette. Come on now.
3: Right. Well, I don't know.
2: Side
3: I don't,
2: piece
3: I
2: etiquette.
3: Just, you know.
2: What? Tell him
3: she
2: something.
3: Broke up with you. Dog, yeah. She ain't yours. You ain't hers. What? Dog, I see what I'm going to say. Y'all going to think I'm foul. But, bro, this is what he do. Get another one.
2: That'll That's solve the problem.
1: That is your
6: another side piece.
5: Get another side.
3: Your side piece won't act right. That ain't well. I ain't got nothing for you, man.
2: You were right with your assumption that we were gonna think.
3: Oh.
2: You were supposed to have that.
3: See, here's the deal. You ain't supposed to have one, but you want me to tell you how to have one.
2: Yeah.
3: You know what? You ain't got one. She broke up with you.
2: Yeah, but he just wants to know why does she get so mad with him because of it? Because he has to do what he has to do.
3: Because she's a girl, dog. She's a girl. Are you want me to explain why a woman feels a certain way?
2: Yeah, that's what he's asking. Why does she get so upset with him? Because she knows he's married.
3: Bro, don't nobody know why women do nothing. We don't know.
2: In other words, she knew.
3: We don't know what they're mad at half the time.
5: Yes, she knew, sir.
2: She knew, so I mean, he knows she knows, and she knew she knew. But she still got mad about it.
3: You see, she knows she knows. She knew she knew, but she's still mad about it. Y'all hear that? You hear that logic?
5: It sounds crazy right from here.
3: The female co-host on the show. One of the female co-hosts on the show said, she knows she knows, and he knew she knew. So now, what?
2: Yeah.
6: It's got an expiration date.
2: What's your problem? What's your problem? Why do you get so upset with me, Steve?
3: Because you just clarified what I said. But then you act like it's normal. She
2: it
3: already
2: is.
3: Knows she knew, and he knew, and she knew she knew. So if now if they both of them knew that, then who don't know that? Ta-da!
2: Where are we going with this? Yes,
6: if you
2: that's
6: know,
2: what
6: you
2: I
6: know.
2: Said.
3: You didn't actually pull the rabbit out the hat. Now.
2: Nailed okay, it.
5: Hilarious.
2: Moving on to Renice in Chicago. Renice writes, lately my husband has been tossing and turning and talking in his sleep. He mumbled a woman's name and said she was having a dream. Said he was having a dream, but not about another woman. He said the woman's name more than once. Is it just a dream?
3: Hell yeah, it was a dream.
2: That's what he said.
3: Yeah, it was a dream. Why else would he be talking in his sleep? He was dreaming. Mm-hmm. What is the question?
2: Is it just a dream? That's what she wants to know. Or is something going on with this other woman? Why is he mentioning another
3: Listen
2: woman
3: to me.
2: In the bedroom?
3: If he's dreaming,
2: you know what's going on.
3: And he's steady repeating the same woman's name. Uh-huh. It was a dream. Here, all you need to know is it wasn't your name.
2: And that's why she has a problem with
3: that's
2: it.
3: That's the problem.
2: Yes.
3: So, but what's the question, though? See?
2: Well, you know what the question is. Is it just a dream? You've answered that. You have.
3: Is it just a dream? Yes, mm-hmm. It's just a dream about another woman who has a different name than you. Yes, it's a dream. Now, what you got to figure out is this woman real or not?
2: Yeah, that's probably what she really was trying to ask. That's what she wants to know. So, all right.
6: Connie!
5: Oh, my goodness.
2: There are no more Connies.
6: Oh, there's a few more Connies left.
3: Yeah. Oh, yeah. She's going to be easy to find, though. All you got to do is go back to that 70s yearbook. You can find
2: yes.
3: her.
2: Yes.
5: Connie.
2: All right, last one, CLO. This is from Porter in Brooklyn. Porter writes, I took my wife to a nice restaurant. She took pictures of all our food, and she took a video of us toasting with our cocktails. I had to take hundreds of pictures with her that night. I don't want to be on her social media. How do I stop this behavior? Well, why not?
3: Who's taking the picture, Shirley?
2: His wife.
3: Well, no. Your wife taking the pictures. You're going to have to take the pictures, and you're going to be in some of the pictures. And you're finna get posted.
6: My wife
3: but
6: does.
3: What about what you want?
6: My wife does this.
3: No, you're going to take these pictures, and you're going to get posted.
2: But the question is, why doesn't he want to be on social media with his wife?
3: Join the club, because I don't want to be on social media. But lo and behold, whoa, here I am again.
2: Uh-huh.
3: Man, you wrote the wrong show talking about you don't want to be on social media, boy.
6: By the time Jackie gets to taking pictures, the food is cold. It's like, come on, man. Can we eat?
2: Yeah.
6: Can we eat? Well,
2: yeah, okay. Wow. Yeah. All right. Family meeting, guys. Family meeting.
3: Him into this show.
2: Family meeting. Coming up at the top of the hour, we'll have some entertainment news right after this.
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28: It's McGruff the Crime Dog, and I need you to help me take a bite out of crime. Another teenager fell victim to fake pills. 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Where are these pills coming from, and how are kids getting them? Right from under our noses, crooks are targeting kids on social media and selling them counterfeit pills that could seal their fate with a click of a button. It may seem harmless. 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But it definitely is. 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Should buying prescription pills be that easy? Think these pills are tested and safe? Think they're the same ones you get from a doctor? You know they're not. Did you know that many fake pills contain fentanyl? And an amount small enough to fit on the tip of a pencil can be lethal. 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Learn more at

0: All right, guys, so in today's just crazy, bizarre news, three men are facing charges in Memphis after they tried to break into prison. Okay, into prison. Investigators say the suspects arrived at the Shelby County Penal Farm at 2 a.m. They were all dressed in black and carrying bags filled with contraband. They hid from a patrol car, then cut through a barbed wire fence, and tried to pass the bags inside to inmates. Deputies arrested two men at the scene and later tracked down a third accused of driving them. Authorities say the bags contain drugs, cell phones, vape gear, cigarettes, and other prohibited items. All three suspects were charged with aggravated burglary and conspiracy to bring contraband into a penal institution.
1: Now they in there.
0: What were they thinking?
1: You can't be stupider than that. That's ignorant right there.
2: Yeah. How'd you break into the
1: prison? Bro, do you know, man, in my life, I've never heard anybody break into a prison.
0: Yeah.
1: That. Never?
0: Yeah.
1: But you're breaking into one of the most secure facilities anywhere. You got a better chance of robbing a bank, though.
3: Yeah, this is tighter than a bank.
0: Yeah.
1: Bro, listen to me. These places are set up to keep everybody inside.
0: Yeah.
4: Right.
1: So you don't think that once you get in there that now you become a product of the system?
2: Go get your sale.
1: Oh, you think you're going to get in. You're going to get to go back out that same hole you cut. Mm-hmm. Dog, they don't care about you cutting that hole. You better not go through it, though.
3: Wow.
1: I've heard a lot.
3: This has got to be the dumbest thing.
0: Ever.
3: I ain't never heard this one.
0: They thought they were doing good, though, when they got by. They hid from the patrol car, and then they cut through the barbed wire fence.
3: What about the towel? What about all other people looking down?
2: What about your outfit?
1: How much?
0: They were dressed in all black.
1: Are y'all going to make by putting all this stuff in the prison? You know the chances.
2: Who called and told y'all to come down?
1: Who in there finna send you your money, though?
0: Yeah. Didn't they have a show?
3: No.
0: Remember that show, World's Dumbest Criminals?
3: Yeah. Tell me this, Unc. When the three of them was sitting at the kitchen table, how did this plan go down?
1: All right, I'll tell you exactly how it went down. Hey, man. Hey.
3: I got an idea. Weed.
0: Oh.
1: You know, Pookie Nil is in that down there, Memphis, right down there, Shelby. You know what I think we ought to take some cell phones and some
0: vape gear, some cigarettes.
1: We're going to put it all in a couple laundry sacks. And then we're going
4: to. Oh, Lord.
1: We gonna go inside and leave it there. And then wait on Pookie and them to come by. All the rest of the inmates ain't going to see it. And then come by. And then they'll have it. And then they going to sell it.
3: Yeah, what we going to wear, homie? Though? What we going to wear?
1: All black, dog. We got to wear black.
3: Yeah.
1: That way they ain't going to see us. Yeah. Cause you know, when you wear black, you can't be seen.
0: If you're black.
3: Ooh, you small. Ooh, you small.
2: Yeah, that makes sense.
1: You feel me?
3: Let's ride.
1: You feel me?
3: Let's ride.
1: You feel me? Now, why are we doing that? We need a driver. You know who else we ought to ask?
3: Who is it?
1: Junior.
3: Yeah.
1: Junior.
2: Yeah.
1: We gonna do this thing down at Shelby, down at the jailhouse. Me and Toe and

0: We just need you to drive the car.
1: Oh, yeah, I got it. I think this will work. But hey, man. Let me ask you something, though.
2: But keep the car running, man.
1: What color we wearing, though?
0: Black, man. How many times we'll say it? What color you wearing, black? You in the group, ain't you?
2: See, he don't be listening. I know he ain't going. He going to leave us, though.
0: You ought to, all people ought to know who to wear. What color Jodeci always wear?
1: Oh, we wear black.
0: Okay.
1: But let me ask you one thing, though. If we are in all black, we're going to stick out because the color in the prison is orange.
2: Oh,
0: see, that's why we don't be including you.
3: Because he's smart.
4: He sounds like the smart one in the group. Yeah,
1: we got on all black. You don't think we should wear orange?
0: Dog, why would we wear orange when we just breaking in so we can get out?
1: If everybody in orange, they going to see us in all black is what I'm saying.
2: Why are we going to wear orange if it ain't Halloween, boy?
3: This is the dumbest plan.
0: Yeah. They don't let, listen to me, man. They don't let people caught in black out. If we put the orange on, they not going to let us out. Because the people in orange ain't allowed to leave. So why are we wearing orange in there?
1: Mm-hmm. I know we got to drop these off to Pookie now. But do we know how long we going to be in here? Do we know where his cell at?
0: Dog, what is you keep asking all these questions for?
3: He needs to know. Because he wants to
2: you
3: know.
2: You just trying to get on.
0: We can do this. It's a Friday night, man. We going to go and do this. We can't be that long because they going to see it. We got to go in, out, in, out. How long is that? Like 1, 2, 3, 4, like 8 seconds. In, out.
4: 8 seconds.
2: We ain't got but one bag. That's all.
3: Oh, he getting on your
0: nerves.
3: We got
0: two bags.
2: Oh, we got two bags. We got two bags. But he driving. He ain't got to do nothing with the bag.
0: Toe. See, that's why you get a bag, I get a bag. Oh, that's why Junior going to drive.
3: Toe. What's wrong with
2: him? That's my criminal name, girl. Come on now.
0: Yeah.
3: Something wrong with your feet?
0: We gonna call him Tommy in case somebody hears us talking.
4: How dare you think they're that stupid? Coming up in 20 minutes.
2: How ignorant can you be? Breaking free.
4: Diddy is back in the news after writing a handwritten letter to Trump asking for a pardon. We'll get into that right after this.
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9: 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A Palmetto Cash 5 lottery ticket sold in Columbia has won $100,000, the jackpot. Now, the ticket purchased at the Sphinx on Decker Boulevard marks the third consecutive jackpot win for the game. Winners have 180 days to claim those prizes. Meanwhile, South Carolina troopers are searching for a vehicle involved in a Lexington County hit and run that resulted in a fatality earlier this week. A dark-colored Toyota Camry struck a driver lying on the ground after a collision. That driver, the driver of the Kia, died from those injuries. And finally, Aiken County Sheriff Marty Sawyer says it's unlikely all of the remains of 4-year-old Javea Harris will ever be found. Investigators revealed her parents allegedly used chemicals to destroy the evidence and dispose of the remains in Cedar Creek Reservoir. More charges are expected against them. I'm Cynthia Hardy. Stay tuned for more of the Steve Harvey Morning Show. 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
1: Good morning. Collisions at Garner's Ferry at Pine View and still I-20 east of 378. 75 degrees, upper 90s today, upper 70s tonight. Breezy today and tonight with a 30% chance of a shower this afternoon. Harry Hudson, the Drive Scott Traffic 103, the Big DM.
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0: 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Well, guys, according to The Hill, President Donald Trump is reportedly now considering a pardon for Diddy. Diddy is serving, we know this, a 50-month prison sentence at FCI Fort Dix for prostitution-related convictions, and his legal team has requested clemency. President Trump confirmed to the New York Times that Diddy sent a handwritten letter to him, formally asking for a pardon. Despite Trump's initial public pushback, official sources continue to acknowledge that Trump retains ultimate decision-making power, keeping the door of speculation open.
1: What's the name of the prison, Shirley?
0: FCI Fort Dix.
1: Mm-hmm. I'm going to leave that right there. Okay.
0: But you didn't, though. That's the thing. You didn't.
2: Wow.
3: Yeah.
0: This show. Yeah.
2: What do you think the president? Wow.
1: I don't put nothing past Donald Trump, man. Nothing. Mm-hmm. Nothing.
0: What, that he might pardon him?
1: He's not a person that has good character. He doesn't. He's redefined the definition of decency.
0: Yeah.
1: He interferes with everything. He's the most petty president we've ever had. So why would he not entertain a pardon for Diddy? Why would he not? I mean, it just puts the spotlight on him. He'll find a way to make it about him. And, you know,
4: if he could let the devil out of
1: him, he's more enamored with the fact that Puffy would write him a handwritten letter.
3: That's the thing. That's what got him.
1: That's, man. Wow. I mean, can you blame Puffy? You know, if you were sitting in there, no. And that was outside chance you could get out. If you wrote a letter to this guy, you write it too.
0: Yeah. Trump was that?
1: You know.
0: Well, never mind.
4: Trump what?
1: He's been pardoned 34 times.
0: Uh-huh. Okay, so we'll see how this goes.
3: You have to.
4: I don't care. Can I tell you that? I don't.
0: You don't care if he lets him out or not?
4: This holds. Yeah, I don't care.
0: Oh, you don't care about the story?
1: Well, let me ask you something. Here's the question for the ladies. Okay. If Donald Trump pardons Puffy, how would you feel?
0: I mean, I wouldn't feel good about it, but a lot of people say, yeah, let him out. I mean, you know, people have done much worse, but I wouldn't feel good about it.
2: I got other things in my life to worry about.
4: That's what I'm talking about.
2: Yeah.
0: I wouldn't feel good about it. Yeah.
1: Well,
0: all right.
1: If he pardons him, should he pardon R. Kelly?
0: Exactly. Then you got to deal with all of that.
2: Yeah.
0: It's a lot. Well, R. Kelly didn't write him a note.
4: R. Kelly.
0: Coming up at 34 minutes after the hour.
4: Leave that right there.
0: Roscoe in the building right after this.
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7: Hey, what's up, Steve? I got the Big DM news updates. Aiken County Sheriff Marty Sawyer says it's unlikely that all of the remains of 4-year-old Javea Harris will ever be found. Investigators revealed that her parents allegedly used chemicals to destroy evidence and dispose of the remains in Cedar Creek Reservoir. More charges are expected against them. Meanwhile, Clemson University Board of Trustees has elected Benjamin Ayers as the new president, effective August 1st. Ayers currently is the senior vice president at the University of Georgia. He expressed gratitude for the opportunity and aims to continue Clemson's tradition of excellence. Finally, investigators are seeking help to identify three suspects linked to more than $1 million in damages at the warehouse in Orangeburg County. The suspects reportedly used a forklift to damage the building. Anyone with information is urged to call local authorities. I'm Cynthia Hardy. 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
6: Hey, I got to say good morning to everybody over in Greenview, everybody over at Broad River Road, and all my folks in Eastover. Thanks for waking up with us. Harry Hudson got the complete look at Columbia traffic. Good morning, Harry.
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1: I-20 East to 378, still backing traffic up. Lanes blocked. Garner's Ferry at Pine View in the wrap-up stages. The upper 90s today, the upper 70s tonight. Breezy today and tonight with a 30% chance of a shower. Harry Hudson, the Ground Scott Traffic, on 3, the Big DM.
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0: This is Steve Harvey more on the show, man. Ain't nobody playing with y'all.
1: Cured ham. What did it used to be sick from? We're going to get a ham, and, you know, we're going to get a cured ham. But why do I want a ham that used to be sick? What did... Can you explain to me what cured ham, what did it used to have? Because I don't want to eat something that it, like, if it had the flu or what, you know what I'm saying? I don't know what cured that's ham what used to have.
2: Hey, that's more of the Steve Harvey Morning Show coming up right after this.
3: All right, Carla, you see him. Your buddy Roscoe is in the building. Yes.
0: Oh, DB, what's going on? What's going on, Tommy?
4: What's going on, Roscoe?
0: Hey, Junior.
5: Roscoe, my hero, man.
0: I see you back, baby. You've been sick for a while, huh?
5: Yeah, I'm back.
0: You laid up? Yeah, everything's going to come back here. Hey, Money.
4: Money.
0: Oh, okay, she only waits. They don't let her talk on the show. What else she ever going on with you?
3: Hey, Roscoe, I'm fine. How are you?
0: Yeah. Oh, yeah, that you is.
3: Well, thank you.
0: Everything going on, you recovering from everything, you need to holler at somebody. You
3: know, everything is good. I'm fine. My life is good. Thank you.
0: Hey, Carly, what's going on today? Let's go and get to it, dear.
6: Hey,
0: let's check it on everybody.
3: Appreciate
6: it, Roscoe. I got a question.
0: Yeah, a question. All week, I got to answer.
6: Okay, so you know it's summertime. Tour seasons, festival, all the
0: Summertime.
6: That's it, Roscoe.
0: Yeah. Summertime, all right.
6: But the summer tour that everybody is going to, Chris Brown and Usher.
0: Chris Brown, Usher, got it. Uh-huh.
6: Okay, so Chris Brown, he has this steamy performance on stage.
0: Steamy.
6: Yes, with sexy dancing where he's inviting women on stage. Some of them, they say they handcuffed.
0: Oh, they handcuffing women. Oh, okay.
6: But so the question becomes, is this cheating? Some people are saying the women are cheating.
0: I don't know if it's cheating, but it's stealing, though.
6: Who's stealing? Who is stealing?
0: Usher and Chris Brown is stealing the whole show. You remember the group from Dayton called Slade?
6: Yes.
4: Yep.
0: Remember that group right there? Steve Aaron, all of that. They stole that from the original group, which was Slade. See, I started a group right when slavery ended. I got a group together. They used to be slaves. I formed a group, and we just called ourselves slaves. That's why the other group got named for slaves. Where you think it come from? Mm-hmm. And we used to do the same thing. We had little steamy performances we used to do. Because we we did every barn across the country.
6: You know what? I'm
0: just barn after barn. Some got started somewhere. They in an arena, but so what? That we started in barns. That's
4: what
0: how
4: kind of you outfit
0: what y'all, you want, Tommy? Burlap. I wore burlap vests.
3: That's not
0: burlap
3: sexy.
0: Shorts.
3: That's itchy.
0: Burlap socks and a burlap hat. Everything.
3: Ouch.
0: Steamy. But we had washed it. In a number two wash tub where it didn't scratch no more. It just looked rough.
3: Oh,
0: authentic.
3: Okay.
4: Now, what was y'all hit song?
5: Yeah, what was y'all hit song?
0: What was our hit song?
5: Yeah.
0: We wrote the hit song Free, gave that to Ohio Player. I want to be free. That was our biggest hit.
6: To this day.
0: One Day Child. Yeah, that was the biggest hit we ever wrote. I want to be
3: this
0: free.
3: Ignorant show.
0: That was
6: ain't
0: it right
6: here.
0: That you can't tell me that wasn't no hit.
6: That's the biggest one.
4: They were singing that all over the country.
0: Everybody knew that's a one day child. I won't have to listen to your lies. On that day, I'll be able to make up my own mind. Uh-huh. Yes, I will. That's all we wanted back then. I want to be free. That's what that song was about. That song really wasn't about no girl. I just want to make up my own mind. I ain't got to listen to your lies. Talking about you own us and we, y'all own us and you, we can't do this. No.
3: Well, thank you, Roscoe, for that jam.
0: Anytime, baby.
3: Okay, for that jam.
0: Anytime.
3: Girl, all right, coming up next, it is the nephew and today's prank phone call right after this.
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0: Coming up at the top of the hour, it's my strawberry letter for today. And the subject is, he hates his wife, but I don't. He hates her, but I don't.
1: And I understand that.
0: We'll get into it and find out what it's all about in just a few. Because right now, the nephew, you hear him, is right here with today's prank. What you got for us, nephew?
1: Unhate people need love, too.
2: I'm trying to figure it out.
0: Yeah, everybody needs love. I'll agree with you on
1: that. What was the title? What was the title of the letter that's coming up?
0: He hates his wife, but I don't.
1: Hate people need love, too. You see what I'm saying?
2: Why you all over there with the letter? Come on.
1: It just, because I like a good title, Carla.
2: Oh,
1: just
2: is that
1: like
2: what it is?
1: Yeah, and I got one for you.
0: What's
1: this
0: your
1: one right
0: title
1: here is called Law and Order. Law and
0: goodness.
1: Order. Yeah.
3: Great show.
1: Come on,
3: Ice-T.
4: Good morning, Benjamin. Law and Associates Office.
5: Hey, how you doing? I'm trying to speak to the lawyer, Mr. Benjamin. Is he here?
4: He's not in, sir, but I can help you. I can get all your information and also get your actual complaint at hand, and then I can get you scheduled.
5: Okay, what's your name?

0: My name is Joel. What's your name?
1: Joel. My name's Dwight. Dwight Turner. I'm trying to file a lawsuit on somebody. I ain't never done this before, but I'm trying to file a lawsuit on somebody. And I don't know, you know, everybody tell me Ben's a good attorney or whatever. So I wanted to call and talk to him and see how I'm supposed to go about this right here.
0: Okay. Well, can I get all your information? And then I can get you scheduled. He's not in the office right now.
1: Okay.
0: But
1: okay.
0: I can help.
1: So is he coming back today, though? Am I going to be able to talk to him today?
0: I'm not sure. He's in court all day. And I'm pretty much his everything.
1: So when am I going to get to talk to him then?
0: He's pretty good on getting back to you. He will get back to you probably tomorrow. But it's actually better to schedule as the only way you can meet with him. And you'll actually meet with him face-to-face. The consultation is free. You can sit down with him and have that one-on-one and explain everything that's going on.
1: So what you need from me? Because I want to come see him tomorrow if I can get on his schedule tomorrow.
0: I need your full name, your date of birth, and your address.
1: My name's Dwight. Okay. My date of birth.
0: Okay.
1: Hold on. Let me ask you. Let's skip all that. Can you just take down what's going on with the whole situation that's at hand? I'll give you all that other stuff later. I want you to write down what's going on first, because that's what's bothering me. I need to get this off my chest.
0: And what is the actual complaint? What's going on?
1: I want to file a lawsuit on my girlfriend's husband.
0: Excuse me?
1: I want to file a lawsuit on my girlfriend's husband.
0: Are they still together? Are they still married?
1: I'm trying to understand. No, they still married. They together and everything. You know, that don't bother me right there. But I want to file a lawsuit on him, though.
0: So you're her boyfriend. She's still married. They live together. They're not legally separated, nothing like that.
1: No, they live together. They got kids, all that. You know, I ain't tripping on that part right there. But I'm.
0: So you're her boyfriend?
1: Yeah.
0: Okay, and you want to sue her husband for what?
1: For messing up our relationship, for getting in the middle of what me and her got going on.
0: Sir, you know? I'm sorry. That's not a crime. That's not grounds for a lawsuit. Hello?
1: He messed up everything we got going on. You know, now he's taking the phone from her. He taking my name out of it. You know, he.
0: Okay.
1: And when I send a text message, he answering the text message.
0: Sir,
1: back.
0: I'm sorry to hear that. I'm sorry that it's all going on, but that's not suitable for our type of law. We don't handle any cases like that. Infidelity, which it sounds like what's going on, that's not grounds for a lawsuit. We don't address that type of thing.
1: Okay, so what you talking about? Infidelity?
0: You're sleeping with a married woman, and you have a relationship with her, and you want to sue her current legal husband?
1: I want to sue her husband. Yes, I want to sue
0: him. You're messing up your relationship. Actually, you're the actual outsider. You're the actual person that's in the wrong. If you want to make a complaint.
1: Hold on. What's your name again?
0: I told you it's Joel, sir.
1: Hey, Joel, ain't nobody ask you for your phone opinion. I called.
0: There's no need for cursing. Hello. There's no need for cursing. I cannot help you. That's what I'm trying to tell you. I don't even know how to refer you to another lawyer. Sir, I don't even know how to give you to another lawyer. There's no lawyer that's not going to do this. Please, don't call me with this.
1: You're trying to
0: take me out of my pocket, man. You cursing.
1: I ain't trying to take you out. You call me by somebody's husband?
0: Are you serious?
1: Your job is to take the notes down.
0: No, my job is to have some common sense. My job, you are an old-ass man, a married woman. You need to have common sense.
1: Who do you think you're talking to?
0: I know, Joel. That's who you're talking to.
1: You're not cursing me.
0: I cannot take this call, sir. Sir, I don't want to hang up on you, and I don't want to misrepresent this law office.
1: Let me tell you something.
0: Have some morals and know what lawsuits are. Don't call me with this dumb sir. For real.
1: Let me tell you. Like, you know what?
0: You lucky ain't nobody in this office. Got me cursing all the languages and I don't even know you.
1: Okay, let me tell you something.
0: I'm about to hang up.
1: You're going to make me come to that law office and whoop some ass.
0: To whoop who ass? Sweetheart, I got seven brothers. They will f*** you up. All f***ing seven. 1 through 7. Whoop that
1: Okay, let me go.
0: Okay, what? Go take care of your kids. Go find a woman who understands.
1: You ain't got to bring my kids in this.
0: Yo.
1: I'm trying to save my relationship.
0: You need counseling. Sir,
1: I'm trying to save my relationship.
0: You need a
1: That's what I'm trying to do.
0: You got me cursing and mentioning the pastor all at once. Please, do not call here. Ever again.
1: I ain't going to stop till I talk to Benjamin.
0: I wish Mr. Benjamin was in here because he will let you know. He do not take cases like that.
1: Okay,
0: at all.
1: So let me ask you a question.
0: Yo, sir, you cannot sue for infidelity. You cannot sue. Let me ask you this.
1: How long been working here?
0: Now, I've been working here for 10 years. Keep a job longer than your black ass.
1: Okay, I know what this law office
0: sir,
1: is. Okay.
0: Sir, you're wasting your time. You're wasting your time.
1: You know what? This what I already know about you, Joya. I already know about you.
0: How you know me? You don't know shit about me.
1: I know you.
0: You don't know anything about me. I know about your raggedy ass. You are sleeping with fucking women who got fucking husbands.
1: I know you go to boot camp
0: you
1: every morning.
0: You want to sue the man. He should whoop your fucking... I go, where? Excuse me?
1: You go to boot camp every morning, don't you?
0: Excuse me?
1: Don't you work out with a boot camp group every morning?
0: Who the fuck is this? Don't get silent now. Who is this? How you know I'm going to a boot camp?
1: Do you know Vetta?
0: Excuse me?
1: This is nephew Tommy from the Steve Harvey Morning Show. Your girlfriend Vetta got me to prank phone call you.
0: You're about to get me fired. You're about to get me fired. You want to have me this old man up. Oh, no, man. Heck
1: you
0: no. No, I'm not good. You lucky. I love you, yo. Hi, nephew Tommy. Oh, hi. How you doing? Yo, my lawyer would have looked at
1: me. You gotta give it to me, baby. What is the baddest, and I mean the baddest radio show in the land?
0: Tommy, nephew Tommy, Steve Harvey in the morning show. I love y'all. For the last 40 years of my life, I love y'all. Yo, I can't believe this.
2: There you have it. Law and order it is.
3: Okay.
2: That's the prank of the day. On this great getting up Friday, it is the prank. Which law and order you like the best? Regular.
3: SVU. Regular.
2: I like regular.
4: I like
2: you like
4: Benson
2: regular?
4: Benson and Stabler.
2: I like Benson and Stabler. I don't know how you don't like that, don't you?
3: I like it, but you said which one do you like the best?
4: Yeah.
3: I like regular.
2: What's the other one, Carla? It's another one.
4: Special victim.
2: Something.
5: SVU. Criminal
4: intent, something. Criminal something.
2: It's something. I can't think of that guy's name. Incredible acronym.
4: But like my aunt.
2: Law and order, baby.
4: SUV.
3: Yeah, I used to say that.
2: It's not a vehicle.
3: Right. SUV. It's not a truck.
2: It's not a vehicle.
3: All right. Thank you, guys. Coming up next is my strawberry letter. 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

0: 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We could be reading your letter live on the air, just like we're going to read this one right here, right now. Send us your letters. You never know. We could be reading yours.
1: Mm-hmm. You never know. Buckle up and hold on tight. We got it for you. Here it is, the Strawberry Letter.
0: All right, subject. He hates his wife, but I don't. Dear Stephen Shirley, I'm a 44-year-old married man, and my sister-in-law is living with us temporarily. She and my brother are separated because she caught my brother in her bed with another woman. That happened to live next door. The woman happened to live next door. She took pictures of him in the act and she posted them to her Facebook page. He told her that he hates her in the comments.

0: She was willing to work things out, but the word hate kept coming back to her mind. She had a bad phone call with him one day about a month ago, and when I walked in, she was crying. Naturally, I comforted her, and in her vulnerable state, she told me that it felt good to be touched. So I continued to touch her to make her feel better. It was innocent at first, but then she started touching me back, and she touched me in a certain place for a very long time. So it was only right for me to return the favor. I had the most passionate kiss that day, and it led to us having a heated affair in my house, where I live with my wife and kids. It's not even awkward because she and I have an understanding. My role is to help her move past the hurt, and her role is to help me release sexual tension I have in my marriage. I don't feel bad about it, and neither does she. In fact, I encourage her daily to work things out with my brother, and I talk to him about coming to get his wife out of my house. I don't really want her to go because it's convenient, but I'm convinced this affair will still go on even after she's moved back home. I'm concerned that she's catching feelings, though. I had an affair before and had to end it because the woman fell for me. Can I trust that she is in this for the same reasons as I am? What if this is some kind of revenge? I don't care how much you try to justify this. This is just wrong. It's wrong. And you're asking the wrong questions. You wrote this letter like you did something good, like you're really trying to help her, like you should be commended because you were there for her to help her get over her pain. No. Mm-mm. You're married and this is your brother's wife. You should be asking, why are you cheating on your wife? And why are you betraying your brother? Or why are you such a disgusting human being who's carrying on an affair in your own home right under your wife and kids, their noses? Why are you doing this? And behind your brother's back. All right, here's a question you should be thinking about. If your brother and your wife find out, will they post your affair on Facebook like your sister-in-law did? The sick part about this is you feel not guilty or ashamed. You don't feel any of that. The answer to those questions is you don't feel any of that because you're selfish. You don't care. You don't care. You took advantage of your sister-in-law when she was vulnerable. You said that in the letter. And none of us have sympathy for you at all. If your brother finds out, he's going to beat your behind. He really is. Your brother is going to be more upset than your wife because it's his wife. Your wife is going to be mad, but your brother can hurt you. This is crazy. Break this off. I know you're not going to, but I should tell you that. Break it off. It's gone too far. Don't wait for your sister-in-law to break it off, because she probably won't, but you need to. Steve.
1: Hey, man, let me ask you a question. What the hell did you write us for? Because I don't even get the purpose. He hates his wife, but I don't. See, let me tell y'all something about this letter. This is not a man writing a letter seeking guidance. This, to me, is a man writing a letter seeking admiration
0: for himself.
1: He want everybody to see how he operate, who he is. Because you, first of all, dog, you said nothing that was redeeming at all. And like Shirley said, you have no remorse in this letter nowhere. You ain't wrong on no stretch, no account. What's wrong with you, man? You a low dude, man. I ain't gonna lie to you. You 44 years old, man. You a low dude. You're married, man. Sister-in-law living with y'all temporarily. She and your brother. Your brother? No, your brother. I mean, right. Hey, man, listen to me. If you can do this to your brother, you are completely incapable of being a loyal friend. Listen to me, man. People like this, they can't be loyal friends. If you'll do your brother, I know good and damn well you'll do me. He has no code. He doesn't honor no man code nowhere. Now, she caught your brother in bed with another woman. The apple don't fall far from the tree. You and your brother just alike. Now, she caught your brother in bed with another woman. They doing it so good. They so into it. She done took pictures of him in the act. If I, there's no way you can photograph me and I don't know it. He told her he hates her in his comments. You know why? He hate her. That's a lot of nerve, man. See, you and your brother similar people. He hate her. Why? For catching him in they bed in the act with another woman.
0: Hold that thought, Steve. Hold that thought. We'll come back with part two of Steve's response to today's Strawberry Letter. The subject is, he hates his wife, but I don't. We'll be back at 23 minutes after the hour, right after this.
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8: Hey, what's up, Shirley? 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A Palmetto Cash 5 lottery ticket sold in Columbia has won $100,000, the jackpot. Now, the ticket purchased at the Sphinx on Decker Boulevard marks the third consecutive jackpot win for the game. Winners have 180 days to claim those prizes. Meanwhile, South Carolina troopers are searching for a vehicle involved in a Lexington County hit and run that resulted in a fatality earlier this week. A dark-colored Toyota Camry struck a driver lying on the ground after a collision. That driver, the driver of the Kia, died from those injuries. And finally, Aiken County Sheriff Marty Sawyer says it's unlikely all of the remains of 4-year-old Javea Harris will ever be found. Investigators revealed her parents allegedly used chemicals to destroy the evidence and dispose of the remains in Cedar Creek Reservoir. More charges are expected against them. I'm Cynthia Hardy. Stay tuned for more of the Steve Harvey Morning Show on 101.3 The Big DM.
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13: 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That's already on the JLB. Thanks for waking up with the Steve Harvey Morning Show on the Big DM. 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
15: Good morning. Still backed up at I-20 east of 378. Big backup there. And also I-26 east of 119. Some debris in the roadway. 500 Spears Creek with wreck and Forest Drive 77. One collision. Upper 90s today. Upper 70s tonight. 75 right now. Harry Hudson, the driver's got traffic. 1013, the Big DM.
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1: You too old to be in a strip club, Tommy. 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
2: 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Strip club does not have an age limit. 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
1: He said Miss Gladys, but
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1: You throwing money to Midnight Trainer George?
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3: All right, come on, Steve. Let's recap today's Strawberry Letter. The subject is, he hates his wife, but I don't.
0: Mm-mm. Well, like I said, this man is not seeking any guidance from us. He just wants some admiration. He wants to brag about his work. He's a 44-year-old brother whose brother is having marital problems, and his wife, who is his sister-in-law, is staying with him. Now, they separated because she caught his brother in bed with another woman that happened to live next door. That's key information. She lived next door. She took pictures of him in the act and posted them on Facebook. He told her in the comments that he hate her. What he hate her for? You got caught. She took the pictures. You was with the woman next door in y'all's house. What? But the wife, the sister-in-law, was willing to work it out, but the word hate kept coming back. Mm-hmm. So then she had a bad phone call with him one day about a month ago. And then this dude that wrote the letter walked in, the 44-year-old. She was crying. Naturally, I comforted her. And in her vulnerable state, she told me that it felt good to be touched. Mm. So I, being the snake in the grass that I am.
3: He left that line out.
0: Yeah. I continued to touch her to make her feel better. It was innocent at first. No, it wasn't. But then she started touching me back. And she touched me in a certain place for a very long time. So it was only right. It was only right for me to return the favor. Me being the snake in the grass that I am. Me being the brother of a brother that got caught with the next door neighbor in bed. With the next door neighbor, I got to return the favor. I had the most passionate kiss that day, and it led to us having a heated affair in my house. Y'all like to do a lot of stuff in y'all house. You and your brother. Hey, y'all ain't never thought about a room nowhere. Right. Y'all do a lot of stuff. You bought the next door neighbor. Your brother bought the next door neighbor over to the house. Now, you got his wife in your house. And we had a heated affair where I live with my wife and kids. Hold up, brother. You got no respect for your brother. You have no respect for your wife. And you have no respect for your children. Then right after that, complete act of disrespect, guess what he says? It's not even awkward. Dog, how that ain't awkward? Because she and I have an understanding. Oh, as long as y'all cool with it, it don't matter who else ain't. My role is to help her move past the hurt, and her role is to help me release sexual tension I have in my marriage. What?
3: Wow.
0: Dog, that's how you wrote that off? I don't feel bad about it. Here we go again. It's not awkward. Y'all have an understanding. And he don't feel bad about it. How can you not feel bad about betraying your brother?
3: Right.
0: Okay, dog, I got you having the affair. I got that. But the betrayal of your brother with your brother's wife in your house.
8: Ultimate love.
0: Dog, you just low, man. You all the man code. You have no honor, dog. I don't even know why you wrote us, man. I don't feel bad about it, and neither does she. That's why she at your house. In fact, I encourage her to daily work things out with my brother. And I talked to him about coming to get his wife out of my house.
3: Mm.
0: What?
3: Mm.
0: I don't really want her to go. There we go. Mm-hmm. Let's get right on back to you.
1: Man.
0: Because it's convenient. But I'm convinced that this affair will still go on even after she's moved back home.
1: Wow.
0: I'm concerned that she's catching feelings, though. I had an affair before. Well, yeah, you ain't, this ain't your first rodeo. I knew that.
3: Uh-uh.
0: I had an affair before and it ended because the woman fell for me. Can I trust that she is in this for the same reasons as I am? Oh, you mean for the same self-centered, egotistical, self-serving, narcissistic route that you're taking? Yeah. Yeah, she's in it for the same reason. And she stays there free. Yeah. So this is banging for rent is what this is called.
8: Wow.
0: Banging for rent, banging for groceries.
3: Mm-hmm.
0: Now, can I trust that she's in this for the same reason as I am? What if this is some kind of revenge?
8: What is your reason?
0: Well, brother, what difference do it make if it's some kind of revenge? What's your reason for doing it?
3: He's just not asking the right questions.
0: Shirley, it ain't no question. He don't feel awkward.
3: Nothing.
0: He don't see nothing wrong with it. There
3: right.
0: is no remorse. Mm-hmm. There is no love for his brother. There's no honor in the man code. There's total disrespect of his home. Man, this dude missed me, man. Dog, this finna go all bad for you.
3: Yeah,
0: this finna
3: it
0: go
3: is.
0: All bad for you. Please email us back after everybody find out.
3: All right.
9: Yeah.
3: Thank you, Steve. Coming up, hit us up on Instagram and at steveharveyfm.com to comment on today's Strawberry Letter. You can also check out the Strawberry Letter podcast on demand. 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
1: This is your big dog right here in the morning. Let's see what's going on in the news.
2: Hey, what's up, Steve? I got the Big DM news updates. Aiken County Sheriff Marty Sawyer says it's unlikely that all of the remains of 4-year-old Javea Harris will ever be found. Investigators revealed that her parents allegedly used chemicals to destroy evidence and dispose of the remains in Cedar Creek Reservoir. More charges are expected against them. Meanwhile, Clemson University Board of Trustees has elected Benjamin Ayers as the new president, effective August 1st. Ayers currently is the senior vice president at the University of Georgia. He expressed gratitude for the opportunity and aims to continue Clemson's tradition of excellence. Finally, investigators are seeking help to identify three suspects linked to more than $1 million in damages at the warehouse in Orangeburg County. The suspects reportedly used a forklift to damage the building. Anyone with information is urged to call local authorities. I'm Cynthia Hardy. Stay tuned for more of the Steve Harvey Morning Show on 101.3 The Big DM.
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24: Rex tying things up at I-20 at about 378, the eastbound side. I-26 east at Lake Maria Boulevard and brought over to James Ballantyne. 290 in Alpine and 601 at Garner's Ferry Road. Collisions. Upper 90s, 30% chance of rain today. Harry Hudson, the Brown Scott Traffic, 1013, the Big DM.
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27: 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Junior, what you got for us?
28: All right, well, let's just talk about it. The biggest story of the summer is where LeBron James is going. And, you know, possibly he going to Cleveland, and also they're going to trade for Bronny James if they sign LeBron James. But I'm here for the Rocket. I need LeBron James and Bronny to hear me. I found two roster spots that we can cut two people right now. And I have their names, too. I have them.
29: Oh, wow.
30: We got to cut the whole team to get LeBron.
28: Yeah, we're going to do everything. Listen, we don't need Isaiah Crawford or J.D. Davidson. We don't need them.
27: Junior.
28: I don't care, name. Shirley. We don't need him. All he scores, he averages 2 points a game, and the other one averages 2.5. We can do without them.
27: Uh-huh.
28: We got room.
30: That's so you're not freeing enough up to get LeBron, boy.
28: No, we just need two roster spots.
27: Okay.
28: Have you ever heard of Isaiah Crawford?
30: No.
28: Okay, cool. We don't need him. Have you heard of J.D. Davidson? Have y'all heard of them before I said it?
27: No.
30: J.D. Vance, but not J.D. Davis.
28: Now,
30: yeah, go ahead.
28: Take them off the roster. Take them off the roster and put in LeBron James and Bronny James. That's all we need to do.
27: Okay.
30: You don't have enough money for that.
28: I've already worked it out.
30: How are we going to pay LeBron and Bronny, man?
28: We're going to take their salary first. That's what we're going to do. First of all, whatever they getting paid, we can add that.
27: After you cut them, what are they going to do?
28: I don't care if they go work somewhere else. They won't be. I don't care what team you pay for. We need LeBron James and Bronny. That's all we need. Now, let me tell you something. Me and Thomas Miles, me and nephew Tommy, we can play for the Rockets. We can average two points and 2.5. Me and nephew Tommy can do that. I've worked this out. I'll tell you right now. If give Tommy 8 shots, one of them going in.
30: I'm going to get one.
28: Yeah.
27: Okay.
28: Give me 8 shots. I'm going to make one. Because that's seen all they do.
27: So the Rockets can afford to pay Kevin Durant and LeBron and...
30: No, Kevin got to go. I'm telling you.
27: Oh, Kevin Durant got to go too?
28: We're not going to let
30: You got to get rid of everybody.
28: Go.
30: You probably got to get rid of the coach, too. We got to get rid of everybody to get LeBron.
27: The coach?
28: You can't get rid of the coach?
27: Nia Long's ex, that's the coach.
30: Yes.
28: Have y'all listened to what I just said? They ain't listen. I'll tell you who we need to get rid of. Isaiah Crawford and J.D. Davidson. That's it. Why are y'all going behind my back?
27: Junior, I'm
28: working
27: you,
28: this
27: okay.
28: out.
27: Well, I don't even know these guys.
28: Exactly, Shirley.
27: No, I didn't mean it like that.
28: I'm going to tell you who we do know. You know Kevin Durant. We can't get rid of that one.
27: No.
30: Yeah, you can't.
28: Can't do that. But have you ever heard of Isaiah Crawford?
27: No. You keep asking us that. No.
28: Have you heard of J.D. Davidson?
27: No.
30: No.
28: Then we got it.
27: And you and Tommy can average 2 points a game.
28: Yeah, we can do that.
27: All right, Junior. Thank you. Coming up at the top of the hour, a wife wants to know if she's making the right decision to stay married. She needs some advice. We'll get into that right after
30: you. You gotta ask.
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19: Rex tying things up at I-20 at about 378, the eastbound side. I-26 east at Lake Murray Boulevard and brought over to James Ballantyne. 290 in Alpine and 601 at Garner's Ferry Road. Collisions. Upper 90s, 30% chance of rain today. Harry Hudson, the Drowns Got Traffic, 103, the Big DM.
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0: daughter agrees with the oldest. Am I setting a bad example for excusing my husband's infidelity? Should my children have a say in what I choose to do? Interesting
1: question
0: there.
1: That's a tough one there. Yeah. The kids feel the way they feel. Mm-hmm. They're being protected. They're being protective of their mother, who they, in their eyes, has been violated. Now, anybody else looking at this situation agrees with the children, except people who are grown, who have lives, and have gone through some things. If you've forgiven your husband, and it's that's a tough one. I don't.
0: Yeah.
1: That's hard.
0: Because, yeah.
1: Hey, can I just say, I don't know.
0: You can say that. Okay. Yeah. Say that. Yeah.
2: Look at you being honest.
0: Uh-huh.
2: Telling the truth.
0: Yeah. Okay. But she is in a spot, though, because you do want to set good examples as a mom for your children, especially daughters. You know, you don't want your daughter to think that you just let your husband walk all over you and you keep them and it's okay.
2: Right.
0: You don't want that, you know.
1: But there is also a lesson in forgiveness and understanding.
0: Mm-hmm.
1: See, what the children may not know is what caused the husband to cheat, if there was a cause outside of the other one, which is we just want to go do something.
0: Yeah.
1: Now, which is the normal reason why. It's usually a man's cheating usually has nothing to do with the woman.
0: Right.
1: A woman usually has no real cause and effect for cheating, actually, to be honest with you.
0: Mm-hmm.
1: It's not really the woman's fault. You can't come down, well, you said this, and so then you wouldn't got somebody else?
0: No, you did.
1: Or you did this. No, dog.
2: Right, right.
1: No, dog. You was looking for an excuse to give or a reason to have for your decision to cheat. That's usually what it is.
0: Yeah.
1: Now, we can be masterful at times as men and convince a woman that you forced me into this action.
0: Yeah.
1: But that's 100% not true.
0: Yeah.
1: Anybody made you do nothing but you.
0: Yeah.
2: Facts.
0: And these young daughters are just 10 and 14. You know, very impressionable ages. And she's asking, should they have a say in what she chooses to do?
1: Well, no. Because they don't have enough. They don't have enough bandwidth to make decisions for you unless you give them that. You know.
0: Mm-hmm.
1: I just don't think the children have enough life experience to tell me as an adult what to do. Yeah. I got how you feel.
0: Yeah, right. At 10 and
1: I got
0: 14.
1: How this is making you feel.
2: Mm-hmm.
1: But I'm not finna base all my decisions just on how you feel.
0: Right.
1: Because you 10.
0: Right. Mm-hmm. But she does need to talk to them. Yeah.
2: mm-hmm.
0: Okay. All right. Moving on, we do. Let's see if we have enough time. No, we don't have enough
3: time to
0: get to
3: the next
0: one.
3: That other baby is the one that's catching it, though. Because the other baby ain't done nothing, but the other baby...
1: They done nothing.
0: Yeah, they don't even want to have
1: go in there and play with him.
0: Yeah.
1: Hey, you can send him in here, but I tell you what, the game going to be rough, though. He going to lose.
0: the young girls...
1: He going to lose.
0: Yeah, probably have outside influences telling them, you know, what to do.
1: And they're girls.
0: Yeah, that's what I'm saying. They're daughters. You don't want to... That's a hard example to set for your daughters. Yeah.
2: Mm.
0: Yeah.
3: He need to be working on getting his daughters back. Man. He got to.
0: Yeah. Mm-hmm. All right. All right, guys. Thank you. Coming up at 20 minutes after, we'll have more of the Steve Harvey Morning Show right after this.
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0: 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Let's check in to see what's going on in the news.
6: Hey, what's up, Shirley? 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A Palmetto Cash 5 lottery ticket sold in Columbia has won $100,000, the jackpot. Now, the ticket purchased at the Sphinx on Decker Boulevard marks the third consecutive jackpot win for the game. Winners have 180 days to claim those prizes. Meanwhile, South Carolina troopers are searching for a vehicle involved in a Lexington County hit and run that resulted in a fatality earlier this week. A dark-colored Toyota Camry struck a driver lying on the ground after a collision. That driver, the driver of the Kia, died from those injuries. And finally, Aiken County Sheriff Marty Sawyer says it's unlikely all of the remains of 4-year-old Javea Harris will ever be found. Investigators revealed her parents allegedly used chemicals to destroy the evidence and dispose of the remains in Cedar Creek Reservoir. More charges are expected against them. I'm Cynthia Hardy. Stay tuned for more of the Steve Harvey Morning Show on 101.3 The Big DM.
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26: Car running. He had a Chevrolet Equinox. He left that running outside. So someone stole his car, but all he did was call the police to tell him that his truck was stolen, not anything about, you know, the fact that he was burglarizing. Yeah.
27: He got to be kin to the people that broke into the prison in Memphis. He got to be.
26: Uh-huh. So during the arrest, the officer just said to the suspect, that's some kind of karma right there, ain't it? The man was charged. Huh?
27: Brother, listen to me. When you call the police,
26: yeah,
27: you're going to have to tell them where your car was stolen from.
26: Yes.
27: Now, what is your ass doing outside the store?
26: Yeah.
27: This late at night with the car running.
26: Yeah. Mm-hmm.
27: With the keys in it.
26: Right.
0: You ain't see that? But you know, jails and prison has a lot of people in it like that. There's a lot of innocent people sitting behind that wall.
26: Absolutely.
0: But it's some people that show enough have made some.
26: And yeah. Tommy called him stupid. So
0: God, don't.
26: All right, we got Would You Rather coming up right after this.
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5: Damn, man. Yeah.

0: 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Time now for a round of Would You Rather. Would you rather take a vow of celibacy or a vow of silence?
1: Quiet. Making love. Yeah. Quiet. I ain't lying to you.
2: No. Okay. I'm going to take a vow of celibacy.
0: No, you're not. I don't believe that for a second, Steve.
1: She know he lying. Yes.
0: Over she silence?
1: Know she know he lying.
2: Hello. Just put that in line with the other lies I'm willing to tell.
3: You just be lying for no reason.
2: No, I'm lying for a good reason. I'm going to tell you I'm going to be celibate so I can keep talking. But as soon as you ain't looking, I'm over there.
3: It's a plan, huh?
2: And then the next day, man, how that celibacy be going? Man, I'm catching hell.
0: All right, would you rather take one long baller vacation, just one long baller vacation, or three really nice small vacations?
1: Oh, give me that baller.
4: Baller?
1: Yes, yes sir. Uh-huh.
0: Well, let's ask the baller. What do you want to do? What you going to do?
2: One long baller vacation. Yeah. 8 weeks. Yeah. What?
0: All right.
2: What? What?
0: All right.
2: I don't want the little three little. I don't want to go to Disney and then, go see the Grand Canyon and then, then go to Martha's Vineyard. What?
3: Those are not small. Disney, Martha's Vineyard. Those aren't small.
2: If you go on a big baller vacation, they is. Hello.
0: You heard it from the big baller himself. Okay.
2: Girl, I'm trying to tell you.
0: All right. Would you rather a mate that talks too much or a mate that barely talks to you at all?
1: Barely talks at all. Love it.
0: You don't want to talk?
1: About She's... what? What? We married 25 years. What? What are we finna talk about? What? We are talking about everything possible under the sun.
0: Communication what? With your mate.
1: About what, Shirley? Communicating about what?
0: About we how was talked your it day? All out. How was
1: Over
0: your day?
1: Over 25 years, we have talked it all out. What else is we talking about?
0: Right. So you're just walking around with the silent right. treatment? What? I don't get it.
1: I bet you whatever we started talking about, we didn't talk about it already. I bet you that.
0: Steve?
2: I would love that barely talk.
0: Yeah. I don't understand you guys.
2: Maybe then I have a chance to say something.
3: Trying to get in.
1: Communication is overrated.
0: It's overrated. No, it's all men say that,
2: I do not want nobody steady talking to me. For what?
0: All right. Junior,
2: I heard you.
0: You agree with the guys?
4: No, I agree with everything they said.
0: Thank you. That's today's round of Would You Rather. Coming up, it is our last break of the day. And we'll close out the show with the one and only Steve Harvey right after this, the Ignorant Show.
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1: Hey, what's up, Steve? I got the Big DM news updates. Aiken County Sheriff Marty Sawyer says it's unlikely that all of the remains of 4-year-old Javea Harris will ever be found. Investigators revealed that her parents allegedly used chemicals to destroy evidence and dispose of the remains in Cedar Creek Reservoir. More charges are expected against them. Meanwhile, Clemson University Board of Trustees has elected Benjamin Ayers as the new president, effective August 1st. Ayers currently is the senior vice president at the University of Georgia. He expressed gratitude for the opportunity and aims to continue Clemson's tradition of excellence. Finally, investigators are seeking help to identify three suspects linked to more than $1 million in damages at the warehouse in Orangeburg County. The suspects reportedly used a forklift to damage the building. Anyone with information is urged to call local authorities. I'm Cynthia Hardy. Stay tuned for more of the Steve Harvey Morning Show on 101.3 The Big DM.
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3: the big
2: deal. Response, I used to. Never drove myself crazy, Chase.
4: How many years
2: ran myself in the ground? Lord, you know, all my life, dog. Majority of my life was committed to it. It's been one of the most. Yeah, all this is closing remarks. You need to know about that. Cause sometimes humor, you got to get some humor.
5: No one has you, Steve.
2: Lord have mercy.
5: We're so blessed to have you. No one else has you.
2: Yeah, I appreciate you having me too. I appreciate growth. Lord have mercy. I appreciate growth. Can you imagine being who you used to be now?
4: Oh, God.
5: No.
6: Oh, no.
2: Can you imagine that, man?
5: No.
2: Have you ever thought about the old you? If he resurfaced or she resurfaced today, and drop them in the exact set of circumstance that you are in now and let them take over, you would lose everything.
4: Yeah, all of it.
2: You would lose everything. Yeah, man. That's the thing about growth, man. It's painful, but it's necessary.
5: It is.
2: Because, and you know what? The old me, my entire past need to stay right where it's at. It don't need to make no comebacks. It don't need to resurface. I don't even really need these constant reminders I be getting of it. I really don't.
5: Right.
6: Man.
2: Because, man, I was sitting up with a group of friends recently, man. We always get together, man. It was so funny, man. A couple of my boys drove down from Cleveland and surprised me at the mentoring camp. Now, they didn't come down to help mentor. Lord, no. But these are my friends, my other friends. Let me tell you what, man. They drove, you know, a famous corned beef sandwich in Cleveland is called Slimon's Corned Beef Sandwich. He bought me a corned beef sandwich from Slimon's.
4: Mm-hmm. Mm-hmm. And drove it down, though?
2: To my ranch. What?
4: Okay, well, how long it took to get from...
2: The fact that you would bring a sandwich of any kind.
5: Well, you thought it was a nice gesture, I'm sure.
2: Man, I know how much you love slime.
5: Yeah.
2: But when they make it...
5: Fresh.
2: And then it was just a half.
5: He ate the other half on the way.
2: Yeah.
4: What?
5: Oh, seriously?
2: Yeah. And we were sitting on the porch of the lodge, you know, in these rocking chairs, man. I got these big rocking chairs at the lodge, at the camp. And we were sitting there, man, and man, we had a whole remember that time moment. And my sons was there. Because, you know, they come for the camp. And then they was talking about, hey, man, Hey, dog, remember that time? And I was looking at him like, hey, man, pull up a little bit. So then one of them looked over and said, y'all don't know this part of your daddy's life, do you? I said, no, I didn't tell him that. And my sons was looking at me, well, Dad, we done pretty much guessed it because you have a lot of residue behavior that comes out every year. We know it came from somewhere.
5: I love that.
2: And my son, you know, man, my oldest boy is 35. Uh-huh. And, you know, and...
5: Wow,
2: and
5: so, is he?
2: Yeah. My oldest boy is 35. Winton will be 30 next year. Winton is 29.
5: What?
2: And for them to have conversations about me now, you know, we was talking about how I raised him and everything. And now one of my boys from Cleveland was saying, man, your dad got a violent side. Winton and Steve said, we know that.
7: Tell us something we don't know.
5: Yeah.
2: He said, no, you don't understand. This dude right here could fight, man. This dude. He said, my father has had me up against a brick wall by my throat. I was off the ground. That's what my oldest son told him. He said, I'll never forget that day. He said, I that day still, he done told his girlfriend everything. He tell that story about that time I had him by his throat up against the wall.
4: But dog, don't nobody forget a throat day, dog. That's hard to forget.
7: Not throat day.
4: Throat day is hard to forget.
2: Throat day. Yeah, throat day. And coming from you is really, really.
4: Okay.
2: Really wow. Meaningful.
4: I'm telling you.
2: Because, Tommy, you done had several different kinds of throat days.
4: Man.
2: And by the grace of God, we all here, man.
5: Amen.
2: So,
5: amen.
2: Just, you know, Junior, your original question was, are you chasing peace? I'm just running from my past. I don't know what. And it was chasing peace that got me in trouble anyway.
3: You brought it all yeah, back man. Home, huh?
2: Yeah.
3: Full circle, huh?
2: Been a full life, man. Been a full life. I done had a good run, man, and it ain't even over yet. Here's the cold part about all of this. God ain't through with me yet.
5: Amen.
2: That's
5: to
2: a
5: that.
2: Beautiful thing Sorry, right
5: yeah.
2: now.
5: Amen.
2: And I got a better model of me he working on now and a better model to come. And I can't wait to see what all God got for me.
5: Ooh, man. Amen.
2: Mm-hmm. Y'all have a great day today. Talk to God today. He would absolutely love to hear from you. You hear what I'm saying? I mean, he would love to hear from you. Please don't call me.
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You know what we do on Fridays. We turn things up just a tad bit for you. Yeah, you know what I mean? Something to bounce to. Matter of fact, got a key word. It is artist. A-R-T-I-S-T. A-R-T-I-S-T. 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That's 803-

0: 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Here's what happened on the Steve Harvey Morning Show. When I was around 8, I got the kitty blues.
1: All right.
0: My daddy loved the blues. 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

0: Welcome in. Appreciate you riding with me. It is Curtis and Company. And on this Friday, don't forget, we're going to kick it off officially 5 o'clock at the S-Bar, 7535 Garner's Ferry Road with our very own Shamara. She'll be handling that. And, of course, here, I got to get you there, right? And get you into the mood and the spirit. And I'll do that musically. Coming up, Choose Your Trip, the artist. Artist is the word you need to do that. A-R-T-I-S-T. 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Already. And some other events that's taking place this weekend. I'll get you all squared away. 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
0: 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I was over there one time, and I was watching the tribal dance, and Lord have mercy. Pull all the men to the side. I said, y'all gonna need some longer skirts to do this. 101.3, the Big DM, home of the Steve Harvey Morning Show.

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0: 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I forgave him because at that point in time, he didn't even matter to me. 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

0: It is yours truly, Curtis Wilson. We call it Curtis and Company. Thanks for riding Friday into city. And coming up in the next hour, we're going to be broadcasting live McDonald's with your women's empowerment tickets. Of course, you do not want to miss out. It's happening August 1st. And being almost the middle of July, that means that date will be here before you know it. So make sure you run on out. We'll be there from 11 until 1. McDonald's, get you all squared away for that. And the fine acts that we have, like Eddie LaVert, Karen White's going to be there, 803 Fresh, and so many others. Plus the panels and the vendors and the whole nine yards. It's going to be a lot of fun. Do not miss out, all right? Coming up in just a little bit, got the back-to-school bash going on all over the city. I'll tell you about it next.
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0: It's Curtis Wilson, Curtis and Company, and here we go. We got the back-to-school bashes that are going to be taking place around the city. Women on the Move, Bethel Worship Center. Sixth annual back-to-school bash. It is happening Saturday. That's tomorrow, 9 until noon at Bethel Worship Center, 814 Fair Street in Camden. Calhoun County Public Schools, back-to-school bash. 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And let's see also, too, Won't Quit Foundation, Columbia Parks and Recreation, second annual back-to-school bash. 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And let's see, Ridgewood Park, grand reopening and back-to-school bash on Saturday as well. Tomorrow, 10 a.m. till noon, 805 Crest Street. And how about the Richland County Recreation Commission back-to-school bash for you, too. 10 until 5 o'clock, 148 Carswell Road. And let's see, there's so many. I kid you not. I'll try to get you some more coming in just a little bit. Listen, whatever you're doing this weekend, make sure you take us with you. We got a lot of stuff happening. We want you to be a part of it. And don't forget, I got that keyword. I'll tell you about it next. 101.3 Big DM.
1: 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Karen White. Jeffrey Lampion in the Community Choir. 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

0: everywhere.
1: Okay, okay, hold on. I need to go ahead and dispel a misconception out here. Okay, so what's going on, y'all? It's Jay Styles and Mahogany Steel. We are out here for another Mark Brown Law Firm Women's Empowerment Ticket Stop. Decker Boulevard is going down right now at the McDonald's with your $50 tickets to Women's Empowerment. And, of course, we are out here every single Friday up until Women's Empowerment. 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But Tamara stopped on in, and she's like, Styles, I was looking for you outside, but you're inside. And I thought you just hiding out here in the AC. And that's not what's going on. I came inside the McDonald's so I could get some nice refreshing ices so that we can all stay hydrated out there. So that's what's going on. And so I'm not just hanging out inside the McDonald's. I'm about to go outside with the people and the heat. All right. I'm a person of the people. I don't mind being out in the heat. And you won't mind being at Women's Empowerment either with Eddie LaVert, 803 Fresh, Karen White, and of course, Jeffrey Lampkin in the community choir. So definitely stop on by. Get your $50 tickets right now. Decker Boulevard, the McDonald's. It's going down. 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
8: 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Where you been?

0: I have been getting people into their own home.
1: So tell me, what's happening in the streets? What are you doing?
0: I am still taking applications, and I'm educating people on the importance of home ownership and getting them to the finish line.
1: That finish line is what makes people happy.
0: Yes.
1: And you're going to make people happy because you're going to be at our Women's Empowerment, baby.
0: I cannot wait. This is my second year doing Women's Empowerment. Make sure y'all come and see me at my booth, and I will be happy to continue to educate you and give out candy.
1: And you're also going to be part of a panel that's also going to help provide information to individuals who may need your assistance. Siobhan, I know since you've been on the Big DM, you've been really, really busy. How can folks reach you?
0: I'm never too busy for those who are looking to get more information about home buying. You can call me or text me at 803-933-2664.
1: Siobhan's going to be with us at South Carolina Women's Empowerment August 1st.
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0: It is Curtis and Company Friday in the city. Don't forget, 5 o'clock whistle is going to kick off with Shamara over at the S Bar, 7535 Garnis Ferry Road. That's how we do things there. And don't forget, you got the word artist to choose your trip. A-R-T-I-S-T. A-R-T-I-S-T. Artist is the word you need. All you got to do is text it. 803-783-9936. That's 803-783-9936. Dangerous heat going to kick off for you today. 95. The heat index is going to be really high. Please take heat and stay hydrated. Tomorrow, thunderstorms are a possibility, about a 50% chance, 93 the high. And on Sunday, storms once again possible with the high about 88. 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

0: 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But of course, as you know, we are not done. 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
4: The countdown has officially begun. We are less than 30 days away from Women's Empowerment 2026. It's going down at the South Carolina State Fairgrounds August 1st. And yes, Eddie LaVert is going to be there. Yes, 803 Fresh is going to be there. Yes, Karen White is going to be there. Yes, Jeffrey Lampkin and the community choir are all going to be there. And you could be there too. 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It's Jay Styles, Mahogany Steel, 1013, the Big DM. We are out here at the McDonald's, 2230 Decker Boulevard, out here until 1 o'clock. So you still got some time to stop on by and get those $50 tickets, $50 cash only. You're going to get you in the place to be. And why not? Small investment on some big time fun. 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And of course, the entertainment, all inspiring, all entertaining, all a moment for celebration. 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

0: That boy knows how to get your feet moving. That's what he does. I keep telling him, don't do it like that, baby. He ain't listening. He ain't going to continue to throw down. And we love it. No doubt. That's Big G. Club 1013, the Midday Dance Party, baby. Appreciate it. Coming up in just a little bit, we got your quick hits next.
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3: Okay. I hear you. You're saying, Jay Styles, you did it again. You're inside. I'm getting more icies. It's hot out there. I got to keep everybody hydrated. What's going on, y'all? It's Jay Styles, 101.3 The Big DM out here with Mahogany Steel, Mark Brown Law Firm, Women's Empowerment Ticket Stop, going down right here at the McDonald's, 2230 Decker Boulevard is where we're at. Probably got about 10 minutes, maybe 15, I don't know, we gotta see. But we got a little bit of time basically left to try to get those tickets to Women's Empowerment. We're selling them for only $50 right here while we're at the ticket stop. But if you miss out today, it's all good, because guess what? We got you every single Friday from 11 a.m. to 1 p.m. up until Women's Empowerment to stop on by and get these tickets. So you still got plenty of time to do it, where you can check out Eddie LaVert, you can check out 803 Fresh. Of course, we got Jeffrey Lampkin and Community Choir, Karen White, all gonna be at Women's Empowerment at the South Carolina State Fairgrounds. It's going down August 1st. So stop on by if you got a moment. If not,

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In a mere moment, we've got the quick hits for you as well.

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0: Curtis and Company. Riding the rhythm of a weekend. We're almost there. Downside of it. 5 o'clock is going to kick off officially with Shamar at the S-Bar. And here we go with your quick hits. Knicks finals jerseys. You know, they auctioned those things off. Jalen Brunson's jersey went for $1 million. Kid you not. OG went for $256,000. Karl Anthony Towns, $256,000 as well. I want to say congratulations to the 2026 Emmy nominees. You got Zendaya, Coleman Domingo, Sterling K. Brown, also Chase Infinity. Congratulations, and we wish you well when the Emmys come your way. How about this? July freebies. Lots of them. Your birthday in July? We got, let's see, Wild Wings got some deals for you. Jersey Mike's, Snuff and Bunt Cakes, Crumbles, let's see, Denny's, IHOP, Smoothie King, Jimmy John's, McDonald's, Arby's, there's so many places. If it's your birthdays, July freebies are going down for you, all right? It's 101.3, Big DM.
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0: I just say this, Brent Faiyaz, that guy right there, fire, no doubt. Hey, it is yours truly, Curtis Wilson. Got to get out of here and let Shamara come on in because she's going to officially bring in the weekend for you. Tell you also what's happening in and around the city and all that good stuff that you need to know, okay? But don't let anyone anywhere tell you what you can or cannot do in life because you have it within yourself to do and be whatever you please. Just remember that God and love is and always will be that key to your success. You take care. Have just the best. 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
1: Big DM. That's right, baby. Listen, I thought I'd kick off the show, friend, by hooking you up with some tickets to the Nights Like This tour. You know, Neo and Akon, they have a tour stop in Charlotte this Sunday. So if you want something to do on Sunday, then hit me up and I'll get my winner on the phone lines. But I also got to remind you, coming up at 5 o'clock, we're coming to you live from the S Bar and Grill. So get ready to celebrate. What is that? That big cancer energy. What's up to Omar? He works in a kitchen. It's his birthday today. Also, big ups to Tim. I know he and his crew are going to come through later on this evening. He's going to have like a birthday celebration because we got Friday Night Live, another installment of it. And Honey and the New Era Band, they're going to come through the S Bar and do their thing. And it's absolutely free all night long. So 7535 Garner's Ferry Road. So come get in where you fit in. Big ups to Greg Lloyd, DJ Chester. But at 5 o'clock, myself and DJ Puff, we're going to hold down the After Work Social, all right? So you pick up the phone lines. You, Neo, Akon, you and your buddy, y'all got a date with them on Sunday. Again, Nights Like This tour. Shemar.

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0: BTS remix to the song, because that was my Sugar Honey Ice Tea. It was like, I loved hearing this version, but when that remix came on, I was like, and it was so long ago. Anyway, I got to get a winner. Neo, Akon, again, they have a tour stop nights like this. Charlotte, that's going down on Sunday at the amphitheater. The big DM, who is this?
1: This is Barbara.
0: Barbara! This is Shirley. Hey, hi, girl. I don't want to be nobody, Shirley.
1: Okay.
0: Okay. Listen, Barbara, you got tickets on Neo and Akon and Charlotte at the amphitheater this Sunday, okay?
1: Yes.
0: Girl, I can't stop laughing. I got to get your information. What's your line? Okay. Barbara, what's your line at the local station?
1: The big BS.
2: Hello. May I speak to Barbara? Barbara, this is Shirley. You might not know who I am, but the reason I'm calling you is because I was going through my old man's pockets this morning.
0: I am so playing with this song. We are definitely going to just like keep this party moving like this. But that was funny. Barbara, Shirley, Barbara. I really don't want to get in trouble with the people in the office, so we're going to keep it moving with some Victoria, all right?

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1: Now, I'm going to tell you something, man. The smaller the amount, the more belligerent the person is.
2: Oh, really?
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1: Yeah.
2: Oh,
1: that
2: yeah,
1: little
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0: you know that coming up on the other side, I am going to be surprising somebody because it's their birthday this weekend, and I hope that person answers the phone. Do you agree with me when I say this, friend? I feel like music is a healer. I feel like music brings people together. So this person gives us music. We shake to it. We dance to it. We cry to it. And they're celebrating their birthday this weekend, and I just want them to know that they are appreciated and they're loved, okay? So you too, friend. If nobody appreciated you today, I appreciate you, okay? I do, and I love you, and I don't even know you. You know what I mean? So stay tuned in for the little birthday surprise that we're going to be calling. He has been on the show. You know, we've had a lot of folks stop through the show, so stay tuned in for that. Speaking of the show, get ready to join us again on Saturday, August 1st, Women's Empowerment of South Carolina. On Monday, after your weekend, on Monday, if you've been trying to get some tickets and the best bang for your buck, don't forget, write this down. We're back at the McDonald's location on Park Lane from 11 a.m. until 1. Join yours truly right there at the McDonald's. Post it up in the parking lot. $50 cash and $50 per ticket. Saturday, August 1st, the legendary Eddie LaVert with the band is going to be joining us. 803 Fresh, Karen White, Jeffrey Lampkin, the community choir, the tribute to Kirk Franklin, you, seminars, workshops, food trucks, vendors. We're going to have one real good time, okay? All right. So just keep it locked. It's the Big DM.
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0: next person that's up, out, and gone. Neo Akon this Sunday, Charlotte, the amphitheater. Will you be our next winner? Stick and stay, and good luck to you. Speaking of sticking and staying, I feel like music is a healer. Some folks tune in for the music because it heals your soul. Others tune in for my quirky personality. I'm still trying to figure out why. I love you, though, friend. Let's call somebody and surprise them for their birthday. They've given us, I don't know how much music over the years. I hope you answer.
1: Who this?
0: Yeah, it's Shamara. Hi.
1: Oh, Shamara, what's up?
0: Happy birthday weekend to Kang 803, the producer extraordinaire. Happy birthday weekend.
1: Hey, I appreciate that, man. I really appreciate it.
0: You know what? I think folks are still appreciate the fact that you told me I could not get on your old school car. He's like, you can't get on no man's car. You can get in it. I'm like, I didn't realize what I said until I said it.
1: Yeah, not on it. You can hop in it, but not on it.
0: Listen, Kang, I know our friendship has been a roller coaster from day one, but trust and believe, I always got your back, and I just wanted to reach out to you and say happy birthday to you this weekend, and be safe and have fun, okay?
1: Thanks so much, Shamar. I really appreciate that.
0: I'm serious. Yes. Tell your mom I said what's up. Tell him I'm still waiting for dinner invite, but if you need some help this weekend, call me. I'll be your DD tomorrow night, all right?
1: Gotcha.
0: All right, man. Holla.
1: All
0: right. And I meant that, man. Listen, friend, you got to let folks know you appreciate them while you still got them. We definitely appreciate the music that Kang 803 delivers to us.

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0: to, again, Omar, who'll be chefing it up in the kitchen. Also, big ups to Tim. Tim is the big 5'5". I really don't know how to say that, but I might want to be practicing, because what? I'll be 55 in 3 years? That sounds crazy to me. Don't forget the live broadcast, myself, DJ Puff, and then afterwards, what up to Greg Lloyd? What up to the brothers in the barbershop right now, getting they lines? I don't know what you call it right now, because I definitely need one, but I'm not getting one. I'm going to just stay wolfed out. I know you guys are getting ready for Friday Night Live. Don't forget Honey and the New Era. The band is pulling up again to the S Bar. It's free entry all night long. And what we ask for on Friday is for you to be grown and sexy and just keep a nice vibe going. So come on out, have a good time. Again, we're only here for a good time. Really, and definitely not a long time. Okay? So come join us, 7535 Bonners Ferry Road. Speaking of joining us, we are gearing up for you to join us for the 12th Annual Women's Empowerment of South Carolina. And our next ticket stop for you to join us goes down on Monday. To scoop up those tickets, you could join yours truly again, 11 until 1, at the McDonald's right over there on Park Lane. $50 per ticket and $50 cash only.
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0: Hey, it's Steve Harvey, y'all. Here's what happened on the Steve Harvey Morning Show. I sweat from my groin.
1: That's information we didn't know.
0: A lot of information. It drips from my underarms and chest, and it go down there, and that's the only leak.
1: Why,
0: that's
1: Lord?
0: Where it comes out. 101.3, the Big DM, home of the Steve Harvey

What's up to Auntie? I know that she's listening over there on the river. I'm hoping you'll come outside tonight. She laughed at me when I got on the phone with Barbara, the winner, and then I played some Barbara and Shirley, then realized that unemployment don't pay much, and I better play what they got me in here playing, you know? Hey, listen, speaking of coming out, tonight is going to be a vibe. Honey and a New Era band, they're pulling up at the S Bar and Grill tomorrow. There are a couple of things that you can get yourself into, friend. Top of mind, this one's a good one to raise some awareness over the dangers of fentanyl. So you got DEA South Carolina, United Against Fentanyl. They're hosting a Walk for Lives event, and that's popping off from 9 until 11 at Lexington High School, okay? And then I know they got that situation also at Lake Murray tomorrow, and that's going to jump off at 11 until 7. You know where my little apple sugar spice is going to be? In the house. I really am, because I need to sit down and act my age. And I wanted to go to the play, you know, in Sumter this weekend, the Kenfolk play. And, you know, they were in here chatting with us about the play. And that's also going down tomorrow at our Patriot Hall. And I just don't have the energy. Like, I got to sit down. I told my daughter, she's off of work tomorrow, too. I said, you know what? Since you got to travel next week and you got to head to New York, I think you better sit your little apple sugar spice down this weekend, too. She's like, Mom, I will. So I'm going to get out next time after I re-up on my energy. I just keep it locked.

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0: that's probably not going to be the song, but that's going to be kind of the theme on Saturday, August 1st. As we get ready for the 12th Annual Women's Empowerment of South Carolina, get ready to join us again. 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We're going to be posted up at the McDonald's again on Park Lane from 11 a.m. until 1. And it's $50 cash, $50 per ticket. Get more details about the 12th Annual Women's Empowerment of South Carolina right there online at thebigdm.com. Welcome to the weekend and welcome to the show. Big ups again to Robin. I know she's going to be hanging out tonight. It's her brother Tim's birthday. It's Omar's birthday. Big ups to my folks out in, what's up, Cynthia? Now I'm drawing a, I'm having one of those moments where I can't remember things. Randy, you coming out tonight? Mac, y'all coming? Okay, Greg Lloyd, I know you coming. So bring some single friends with you, Greg, please. DJ Chester's going to be there. We're getting ready for Friday Night Live again. Honey and a New Era band, they're going to pull up. And that, of course, happens after our live broadcast, and it jumps off at 5 o'clock with yours truly and DJ Puff. So meet us at 7535 Garners Ferry Road.
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27: Good afternoon. Collision slowing things down. We've got I-20 westbound at North Main slowing things down, and also Garner's Ferry at Pine View. 6400 Fairfield and also Beckley at Fairmont. Collision also at Hoverson Boulevard at Park Terrace. All those last three in the wrap-up stages. Harry Hudson, the driver's got traffic. 1-on-3, the Big DM.
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Well, I'm almost 52 years old and I'm used to getting it. Do I get them because I'm used to getting these shots and my chart said I was overdue? And then you got the older folks looking at you like, don't get that vaccine, or you better go get that vaccine, or you should I just stick to my own pleasure principles and continue to do what I've been doing about my own health? I mean, what do you do? Do you, like, continue to get your vaccines? I know if my mom's listening to this, I'm going to hear, like, an earful. Maybe I should just call her and get my advice, right?

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0: And we actually did it. Y'all got me working extra, but I don't even care because we're getting ready for Women's Empowerment in South Carolina. A lot of folks were saying, like, I'm not able to meet you guys when you guys are up at these different ticket stops to join you for Women's Empowerment. You know, I want to see Eddie LaVert. I want to see Karen White, 803 Fresh. Well, we've kind of made it a little easier for you. So Monday, I'm out from 11 until 1 at the McDonald's on Park Lane. Then Curtis, after his show, he had some McDonald's on Elmwood. So those are our next two Women's Empowerment ticket stops, again, that are being sponsored by the Mark Brown Law Firm. You can definitely get more details about the 12th annual Women's Empowerment right there online at thebigdm.com.
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5: Good afternoon. Collision slowing things at I-26 west at Old Charleston Highway and also I-26 eastbound at Airport Boulevard, I-20 west at North Main and Bar at Episcopal Church, Two Notch at Grampian Hills and also Two Notch Road. We're right at about the fire lane close to I-20, an accident that's tying things up. Harry Hudson, the Drive the Sky Traffic, 103, the Big DM.
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0: 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Here's what happened on the Steve Harvey Morning Show. When I was around 8, I got the kitty blues.
1: When I was around eight.
0: My daddy loved the blues, man. I was the most depressed 9-year-old at the school. 101.3, the Big DM, home of the Steve Harvey Morning Show.

keeps saying we're going to reenact this video scene. You know, the Meth and Mary, the rooftop scene, they going back and forth. But we both keep forgetting to bring our attire. Seriously, I think it's because we both work so much. But I don't work as much as Curtis, and we both really love what we do. We even clown about it oftentimes, you know what I mean? We do, and we have fun. 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Or no? No, it's still working, right? I'm not sure. I got to think about it.

0: 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Here's what happened on the Steve Harvey Morning Show. Jiggle and loose is two different things.
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0: Bucks is still getting their fits ready for that R&B tour that's going to be making a stop in Charlotte. And I just recently started seeing a whole lot of parties being promoted. Man, oh, man, it's so much entertainment that's going on and going around in a city, you know. Like this weekend, we've been sending folks to the amphitheater out in Charlotte to go check out the Nights Like This tour. Neo and Akon are making a stop, you know. Tonight, we're at the S Bar. Like, you can actually get in free and check out one hell of an amazing band. So big ups again to Honey and a New Era. So they're going to pull up. And I love when Honey is there because, you know, her fans come through and they have a really good time. And all we ask for on a Friday night is that you pull up and have a real good time. Pun intended. Big ups and happy birthday weekend again to Kang 803. So come on out and join us at 7535 Garner's Ferry Road. Myself, Greg Lloyd, DJ Chester, and again, Honey and the New Era Band, all right? The live broadcast, that's going to jump off 5 until 7 with yours truly and DJ Puff. Keep it locked.
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15: Wrecked at I-26 westbound at Old Charleston Highway and I-26 eastbound at Airport Boulevard. I-20 west at Monticello Road and I-20 west at North Main. Bar at Pisgah Church and 277 northbound at I-20. Have you got some Drown Scott traffic? 101.3 The Big DM.
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0: walk up out of here and, you know, go put some clothes on. They looked at me when I walked in the studio today like, does she have on her? I don't. You know, on Fridays, if I'm really busy, and I've been busy, like, for the past couple of mornings, and I really haven't been sleeping much at night, so I'm like, crap, I'll just get dressed when I get to the station. You know, I did, like, the essentials before I pulled up out the crib, but now I just got to do the rest. 5 o'clock again. It's a couple minutes away. Myself, DJ Puff, 7535 Gonders Ferry Road. I suggest you get there a little early, especially if you're going to pull up later on this evening for the live entertainment series. Again, Honey and a New Era band, they're going to pull up and show out, and that's absolutely free to get in. Me and my co-host, Greg Lloyd, we're going to skedaddle, roll through the room, be like, yo, it's your birthday. Happy birthday. Happy birthday, Tim. Happy birthday again, Tim. 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
14: Delays in traffic at I-26 west at Charleston Highway and I-26 eastbound and westbound. Delays at Airport Boulevard, I-20 west at Bonneton Road, and also Bauer Parkway at Harbison Boulevard. An accident slowing, think down to 277 northbound at I-20 also out. Have we got some Drowned Scott traffic? 101.3, the Big DM.
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0: 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Big ups to Mahogany Steel. Y'all gotta talk about it.
1: Cancels. 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One time.
0: Listen, if it wasn't for Mahogany, we wouldn't have no broadcast right now. Happy birthday, Mahogany.
1: Yeah, your birthday tomorrow, right, Nita? Okay.
0: No, it's her birthday all weekend long, so you just do what you do and talk with your hands, all right? We gonna celebrate in just a minute, unofficially off the record, all right? What's up to Omar? It's his birthday. What up to Tim? He got a big birthday bash out here tonight. As we pregame and get ready for Friday Night Live, free entry all night long as we get ready for Honey and a new era. DJ Puff, do what you do. It's a big DM.
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3: Afternoon, Rex at I-20, eastbound White Pine Road and UG at Blossom downtown, Decker at Faraway and Percival Eagle Park, I-26 east on the shoulder at Sandy Run, 77 southbound at Shop and Lake Dogwood at McCourse Ferry, accidents out. Harry Hudson, the Drown Scott Traffic, 101.3, the Big DM.
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0: Yeah. And big up to all my cancer friends. All my cancer friends out there. Flashy, I see you.
1: Okay.
0: Twin Stitch, I see y'all, husband, and sister.
1: Look, we see you, little Smurf. 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
0: Oh, yeah, little Smurf. Answer the phone when I call you, too.
1: He probably owe you some money. He ain't gonna answer. Come on, DJ Puff.
0: Ah, let's go.
1: His mom listening. He ain't.
0: I don't like you, Shamar. I don't like you right now. We're gonna party right now for all the cancers, man. Let's go.
1: We have the other.
0: You a cancer too? What's your name? July the 5th?
2: Uh-huh.
0: Okay, what happened?

0: like 10 years ago. Don't you say nothing, Puff, and I mean it.
1: You still look good, though. You got your momo on today?
0: I can still catch it.
1: I ain't saying nothing. I plead the fifth.

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4: Good afternoon. Still collisions. Got an accident out on I-20 East, White Pond off to the side. Decker at Faraway and Percival Eagle Park, one collision. We got 77 southbound at Shop Road and Lake Dogwood up towards Ferry, one wreck also. Have we got some Drive Scott traffic going on? 3, the Big DM.
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Shamarba DJ Buff. Oh, you done missed a step over there? Feeling a little sexy tonight as we get ready for the Honey and a New Era band. What's up to Greg Lloyd? Greg, bring some single men out here with you tonight.

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11: Good afternoon. Still collisions. Got an accident out on I-20 East, White Pond off to the side. Decker at Faraway and Percival Eagle Park, one collision. We got 77 southbound on Reddit Shop Road and Lake Dogwood up, of course, Ferry, one wreck also. Have you got some Drown Scott traffic going on? 3, the Big DM.
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0: All the Leos too coming up. You know Leo season coming up.
1: Well, it ain't now.
0: I know.
1: Right?
0: I'm just saying. I got to shout out all Leos. Even though I'm the Virgo, the best of the best. Yeah, you hear that?
1: Y'all
0: hear that, right?
1: Y'all ain't now either. Yo, but how can he still turn his needles off? Bump the DJ booth. Tell him don't be disrespecting your cancer energy.
0: I'm just saying. I'm just telling the truth. That's all.

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2: 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Yes, I'm here. Hey, yo.
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11: Good afternoon. Still collisions. Got an accident out on I-20 East, White Pond off to the side. Decker at Faraway and Percival Eagle Park, one collision. We got 77 southbound right at Shop Road and Lake Dogwood up, of course, Ferry, one wreck also. Harry Hudson, Drive Scott Traffic, 113, the Big DM.
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0: jams, the best old schools, 101.3, the Big DM. It's Jay Styles hanging out with you on a Friday inside the J Spot. It is going down. Yo, we are less than a month away, less than 30 days away from Women's Empowerment of South Carolina. It's going down at the South Carolina State Fairgrounds, August the 1st. That's where you can find us. That's where it's going to be going down with Eddie Levert, Karen White, 803 Fresh, Jeffrey Lampkin, so many others, vendors, food trucks, seminars, all the stuff you love about women's empowerment, rain or shine inside the Goodman and the Canty building, so you don't have to really worry about rain or shine. It should be nice and climate controlled the entire time. And if you want to get those discounted tickets, you can get them all over. We've opened up the ticket stops every day of the week now. Monday, my girl Shamar is going to be out there at the Park Lane location. Monday afternoon, Kurt is going to be at the Elmwood McDonald's location. We got Tuesday at Crystal's in Orangeburg with Prince Ice. Wednesday, Jeffrey Lampkin's Country Boy Kitchen with Shamara again. On Thursday, we'll be out there at Wilson Boulevard in the afternoon, 4 to 6. And of course, on Friday, Eddie O going to be hanging out at the McDonald's on Decker Boulevard. So that's all going down next week. Mark it on your calendar.
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0: 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Here's what happened on the Steve Harvey Morning Show.
1: So snoring is a deal breaker for you.
0: Because everybody I know that snore. 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

0: Jams Best All Schools 101.3, the Big DM on Friday. It's Jay Styles in the J spot. That's right. We got it going on right about now. Hey, choose your concert with Steve Harvey. Look, he is set it up so that you can go to any concert in the United States. Doesn't matter. You want to go to a concert in Hawaii? Let's do that. All right. Vegas sounds good to me. Maybe you want to go to the U.S. Virgin Islands. Is that part of the U.S.? I think it is. Why not? So, hey, you pick your concert. You pick, well, actually, what you should do is you should pick your destination first, then pick a concert in that destination and do it that way. Or you can do it the other way around. You can choose who you want to go see and see where they're playing and then do it that way. But I take full advantage of it. Every morning with the Steve Harvey Show, starting at about, 7 a.m. or so, start listening for those keywords. When you hear them, you need to text them in to win, all right? 803-783-9936. That's the text line number. So when you hear the keywords, you text it in. If you miss a keyword during the day, don't worry. We'll be, hooking you up with the words throughout the day. Curtis and Shamar, they're going to take care of you, making sure you get in there to win there. You know what it is. It's 101.3, the Big DM.
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